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6: 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Staying up through the late night. 20 seconds to game time. 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
1: I have a good time eating everything, what it can be. I go get the car. She goes to the bathroom. Mm-hmm. I pay for the meal. I get outside. I bump into somebody that, you know what I'm saying, I know from the past. Oh. Chit-chat, what it can be. When she comes out, she wilds out about this chick. Maybe it's me. I love toxic women, not crazy women. Next thing you know, she hops in the car and takes off. She got in my car. Not her. My car.
2: I walk outside. He's sitting in somebody's face talking, being friendly. I don't play that friendly stuff. I already done told him. He know how I am. His seat up is on. You need to go get in the car. You need to, okay. I'm going to get in the car, all right? And I pulled off in his stuff.
3: Oh, so where is it at? Where is the car at?
2: Oh, it's at my house outside in the garage.
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5: 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She toxic to the max.
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0: put me any place on the map, cause I'm him. 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Somebody tell them people Mr. Hem is here.
1: Whoa, whoa, whoa, whoa, whoa, whoa.
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0: First, it's Young Jock and the Streets morning takeover, midday, then your afternoons hit different when Bella Ray is on. 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

0: I'm excited to be here with you tonight on this lovely Tuesday. Coming up quicker than quick weave, I got some things that you can get some tickets on, and I also ask some questions. Tell me why you had to cut a friend off. That's the question for tonight, and it's Goldie from B96.
1: See you at the bar, you was hardly talking. That's when I knew that your heart was scarring. Friends to lovers need a part to star in. Like, wait, babe, let me ask your pardon.

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4: I heard what you said through the grapevine. Funny thing about your problems, they ain't mine. Staying up through the late night. 20 seconds to game time. Getting religious with it. Time crossing these state lines. Working hard through the late nights.

So ask me what's going on this weekend and I got you. I know exactly where you want to be at this Saturday at least. We got Tipsy Before Dark Day Party going on, okay? This is for the grown and sexy, the ones that are 35 and up. We ain't doing no young crowds. We doing the 35 and up. Let me tell you, they even did you a favor on the time. It starts at 6 o'clock. You ain't going to be tired around that time, but it is at 10. That's when we get tired, okay? So, this is a grown and sexy. Dress code is applied. You can't wear no plain white tee. I'm so sorry. You can't do that, young blood. You got to put that ish on. You got to put it on, okay? It's going to be food, drinks, and vibe. It's going to be at the Alley. I've never been there. Maybe you have, but it's going to be at the Alley, which is on 2791 South Floyd Street. How you can get some tickets on the hands of B96, go ahead and head over to hiphopb965.com so you can figure out how you can win some tickets to Tipsy Before Dark Day Party. And it's Goldie with B96, keeping you in the mix with B96.

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I'm going to keep you in the mix with B96, y'all. It's what they said.

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1: 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I bump into somebody that, you know what I'm saying, I know from the past. 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

0: happy when she comes out. 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I love toxic women, not crazy women. 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She got in my car. Not her. My car.
1: I walk outside. 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I don't play that friendly stuff. I already done told him. He know how I am. His he thought was on. You need to go get in the car. You need to, oh, okay. I'm going to get in the car, all right? And I pulled off in his stuff.
2: Oh, so where's it at? Where's the car at?
1: Oh, it's at my house outside in the garage.
3: Young Jack in the Streets Morning Takeover. 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
4: 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She toxic to the max.
3: If he like
2: what?
3: What
2: that word?
4: Toxicity.

0: support you in the way that you support them. And when I'm not getting that in return, or when it's always somebody jump for somebody else but not for me, yeah, we're gonna have to go ahead and cut that off.
1: Mars Sears said, not taking care of his kids. D Love Style said, woo, when a stranger defended me when I was talked about in a room full of quote-unquote friends.
2: Hey, Goldie.

0: I had to cut them off.
1: Dominique Force said, girl, I had a girl tell me the universe told her not to be my friend no more. Jamie Gooseby said, my locks stopped growing when I got around that person. Heck you know.
2: This is Kells, and I've had to break a few bonds with people that I truly saw the highest potential in, but they chose not to evolve. And at a certain point, you've got to accept that not everyone is meant to grow with you.
1: 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A reason why you had to cut a friend off. And it's Goldie with B96.
3: It's Tuesday. It's Tuesday. It's Tuesday. Tuesday. It's Tuesday. It's Tuesday. It's Tuesday.
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It's Goldie. 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But coming up quicker than Quick Weave, I got that golden nugget for you, okay? 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
2: Grosky, you know what I'm saying? 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

0: Ooh-wee, it's that golden nugget time. It is that golden nugget. It's your girl Goldie with B96.5, the hip hop station. The golden nugget that I have for you is, no matter how close a relationship is, some fables are just a no-go. Oh, let me say that again. No matter how close a relationship is, some favors are just a no-go. Listen, so supporting each other is like the foundation of many relationships. You know what I'm saying? I'll be there for you. You be there for me. If I ain't got it, you ain't got it. That's how most relationships are supposed to be. But some things you just can't say yes to. Like, if I gave you $10 today, then next week you're going to need another $10. You know, like, sometimes it's okay to say no to some favors. Or better yet, what if the favor is too big, like signing, like co-signing for something? Some things are just a no-go. That don't mean that I don't mess with you like a young blood. That means I just can't do that. Like, I can do something else, but I'm not co-signing nothing for you, okay? So, in order for you to, like, you know, just keep the peace, just tell them, you know what, I'll make up something. I'm in a bind, Nate, myself. Can I borrow a dollar? Just get the attention off of you to where it's like they don't even feel right asking you, okay? So, like I said, the golden nugget for you is, no matter how close a relationship is, some favors are just a no-go. And it's Goldie keeping you in the mix with B96.
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So you might as well head over to hiphopb965.com to win him $1,000 for this Sunday. If you forget that Father's Day is this Sunday, okay? And it's Goldie. I'm gonna keep you in the mix with B96.

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Don't laugh. You can, you can, I'm recording. I can hear you.

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0: 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And if nobody told you today, Goldie loves you. You are special, you are important, and we need you in this world. So yes, stay golden. Ciao, ciao. I see y'all this weekend.
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1: I have a good time eating everything, what it can be. I go get the car. She goes to the bathroom. Mm-hmm. I pay for the meal. I get outside. I bump into somebody that, you know what I'm saying, I know from the past. Oh. Chit-chat, what it can be. When she comes out, uh-huh. She wilds out about this chick. Maybe it's me. I love toxic women, not crazy women. Next thing you know, she hops in the car and takes off. She got in my car. Not her. My car.
2: I walk outside. He's sitting in somebody's face talking, being friendly. I don't play that friendly stuff. I already done told him. He know how I am. He thought it's on me. You need to go get in the car. You need to, oh, okay. I'm going to get in the car, all right? And I pulled off in his stuff.
3: Oh, so where is it at? Where is the car at?
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boy Greg Grant, and I'm listening to the B96.5 because it's the only station that I laugh with and jam with. Let's go! Back in this.

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Young Jack in the Streets Morning Takeover. After the show, it's the after party. The DJ Gifty B, 7 to 10 on B96.5. If you down in the country, turned up outside with a whole lot.

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1: They have a good time eating everything, what it can be. I go get the car. She goes to the bathroom. Mm-hmm. I pay for the meal. I get outside. I bump into somebody that, you know what I'm saying, I know from the past. Chit-chat, what it can be. When she comes out, she wilds out about this chick. Maybe it's me. I love toxic women, not crazy women. Next thing you know, she hops in the car and takes off. She got in my car. Not her. My car.
2: I walk outside. He's sitting in somebody's face talking, being friendly. I don't play that friendly stuff. I already done told him. He know how I am. His he's up to me. You need to go get in the car. You need to, okay. I'm going to get in the car, all right? And I pulled off in his stuff.
3: So where is it at? Where is the car at?
2: Oh, it's at my house outside in the garage.
4: Young Jack and the Streets Morning Takeover. 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
3: what?
5: Toxicity.

Yeah, what's happening? It's your boy, Bitch Scrap. You already know what it is, man. When I'm in the Louisville, that is, man, you know I'm slugging with B96.5, Jack, number one for hip-hop.

0: Jay-Z has now partnered with Target for his exclusive 30th anniversary release of Reasonable Doubt. It is a vinyl release. So we're asking our listeners this morning, do you feel like Jay-Z's being a bit of a sellout, or is he justified for figuring out a way to get the money?
1: Hey, man, Jay-Z is justifiable. 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You can't complain from the outside if you're not going to do something inside. He's a businessman.
2: He is absolutely not a sellout. There is this fake outrage of people. 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
1: First, it's Young Jock and the Streets Morning Takeover, midday. Then your afternoons hit different when Bella Ray is on. 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
1: They have a good time eating everything, what it can be. I go get the car. She goes to the bathroom. Mm-hmm. I pay for the meal. I get outside. I bump into somebody that, you know what I'm saying, I know from the past. Chit-chat, what it can be. When she comes out, she wilds out about the chick. Maybe it's me. I love toxic women, not crazy women. Next thing you know, she hops in the car and takes off. She got in my car. Not her. My car.
2: I walk outside. He's sitting in somebody's face talking, being friendly. I don't play that friendly stuff. I already done told him. He know how I am. His knee pop is on me. You need to go get in the car. You need to, oh, okay. I'm going to get in the car, all right? And I pulled off in his stuff.
3: Oh, so where is it at? Where is the car at?
2: Oh, it's at my house outside in the garage.
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0: Hey man, this your boy Soulja Boy right here. It's going down big
1: on B96.5. Pop that thing, let it clap, let it clap. Ride this while you sit on my lap. 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High freak with the word in a hand. Pop that.

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Yes, sir, man. It's your boy Dez Bank shaking in. 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But yeah, I love y'all. Keep rocking with your boy. You already know I'm tapped in with B96.5. 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
1: I have a good time eating everything what it can be. I go get the car. She goes to the bathroom. Mm-hmm. I pay for the meal. I get outside. I bump into somebody that, you know what I'm saying, I know from the past. Chit-chat where it can be. When she comes out, she wilds out about this chick. Maybe it's me. I love toxic women, not crazy women. Next thing you know, she hops in the car and takes off. She got in my car. Not her. My car.
2: I walk outside. He's sitting in somebody's face talking, being friendly. I don't play that friendly stuff. I already done told him. He know how I am. His sneak up is on. You need to go get in the car. You need to, oh, okay. I'm going to get in the car, all right? And I pulled off in his stuff.
3: Oh, so where is it at? Where is the car at?
2: Oh, it's at my house outside in the garage.
0: Yo, Zach and the Streets Morning Takeover. Talk about this date dilemma.
4: He like toxicity. She toxic to the max.
0: If he like what?
3: What's that word?
4: Great. 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

0: Yo, it's your dog, One Take Timmy, Louisville Zone, a.k.a. Mr. Rap, and I f*** with B96.5. I forgot we on Ray, I can't say it.
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0: Jay-Z has now partnered with Target for his exclusive 30th anniversary release of Reasonable Doubt. It is a vinyl release. So we're asking our listeners this morning, do you feel like Jay-Z's being a bit of a sellout, or is he justified for figuring out a way to get the money?
1: Hey, man, Jay-Z is justifiable. 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He's a businessman.
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1: Whoa, whoa, whoa, whoa, whoa, whoa.
0: Mr. Hem is here.
1: Whoa, whoa, whoa, whoa, whoa, whoa.
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1: I have a good time eating everything what it can be. I go get the car. She goes to the bathroom. Mm-hmm. I pay for the meal. I get outside. I bump into somebody that, you know what I'm saying, I know from the past. Oh. Chit-chat where it can be. 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She wilds out about this chick. Maybe it's me. I love toxic women, not crazy women. Next thing you know, she hops in the car and takes off. She got in my car. Not her. My car.
2: I walk outside. He's sitting in somebody's face talking, being friendly. I don't play that friendly stuff. I already done told him. He know how I am. He thought of something. You need to go get in the car. You need to, okay. I'm going to get in the car, all right? And I pulled off in his stuff.
3: Oh, so where is it at? Where is the car at?
2: Oh, it's at my house outside in the garage.
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0: you could put me any place on the map, cause I'm him. 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Somebody tell them people Mr. Hem is here.
1: Whoa, whoa, whoa, whoa, whoa, whoa.
0: Mr. Hem is here.
1: Whoa, whoa, whoa, whoa, whoa, whoa.
0: Mr. Hem.
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1: I have a good time eating everything what it can be. I go get the car. She goes to the bathroom. Mm-hmm. I pay for the meal. I get outside. I bump into somebody that, you know what I'm saying, I know from the past. Chit-chat where it can be. When she comes out, she wilds out about the chick. Maybe it's me. I love toxic women, not crazy women. Next thing you know, she hops in the car and takes off. She got in my car. Not her. My car.
2: I walk outside. He's sitting in somebody's face talking, being friendly. I don't play that friendly stuff. I already done told him. He know how I am. His he thought was on. You need to go get in the car. You need to, okay. I'm going to get in the car, all right? And I pulled off in his stuff.
3: So where is it at? Where is the car at?
2: Oh, it's at my house outside in the garage.
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2: I heard what you said through the grapevine. Funny thing about your problems, they ain't mine. Staying up through the late night. 20 seconds to game time. Getting religious with it. Time crossing these state lines. 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

0: Jay-Z has now partnered with Target for his exclusive 30th anniversary release of Reasonable Doubt. It is a vinyl release. So we're asking our listeners this morning, do you feel like Jay-Z's being a bit of a sellout, or is he justified for figuring out a way to get the money?
1: Hey, man, Jay-Z is justifiable. 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You can't complain from the outside if you're not going to do something inside. He's a businessman.
2: 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There is this fake outrage of people. 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

Yeah, it's your man Fonz. 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
1: 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You know what I'm saying? You got Wham, you got Billy in this, you know what I'm saying?
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0: I pay for the meal. 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Chit-chat where it can be. When she comes out, she wilds out about the chick. Maybe it's me. I love toxic women, not crazy women. Next thing you know, she hops in the car and takes off. She got in my car. Not her. My car.
1: I walk outside. 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I don't play that friendly stuff. I already done told him. He know how I am. He's talking to me. You need to go get in the car. You need to, oh, okay. I'm going to get in the car, all right? And I pulled off in his stuff.
2: So where is it at? Where is the car at?
1: Oh, it's at my house outside in the garage.
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2: 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That thing to your focus for. 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High freak, put the word in a hand.

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Big Master P vibe, no limit. Falling hard on another hemisphere. Somebody tell them people Mr. Hem is here. Whoa, whoa, whoa, whoa, whoa. Mr. Hem is here.

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Somebody tell them people Mr. Hem is here. 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

0: 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Somebody tell them people Mr. Hem is here.
1: Whoa, whoa, whoa, whoa, whoa, whoa.
0: Mr. Hem is here.
1: Whoa, whoa, whoa, whoa, whoa, whoa.
0: Mr. Hem.
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1: Good morning. This is Shannon Kogan with Wave News. The former head boys basketball coach for Collins High School in Shelby County is under investigation by the Kentucky State Police. It comes as we're learning more about a settlement made between Chris Gaither and Shelby County Schools. He was fired in January after a former student came forward with sexual misconduct claims against him. It came after a student claimed in June 2014, 2 weeks after she graduated, Gaither kissed her after she finished babysitting his children. He's also accused of inviting her into his bedroom for sex. KSP says they've been investigating Gaither since January and looking for more potential victims. Gaither initially appealed his firing, but new documents reveal he settled with Shelby County Schools. As part of the settlement, he initiated his resignation effective June 30th, and the district will pay him his salary through that date. The district's insurance company will also pay Gaither $5,000. He will not be allowed to apply for a position with the district. While Gaither agreed to keep the terms confidential, Kentucky lawmakers have taken strides to maintain transparency when it comes to agreements related to sexual misconduct involving a minor. Louisville Mayor Craig Greenberg says he'll continue to push Governor Beshear to extend a 10-cent gas tax cut. The mayor says the reduction should remain in place through July 31st, and that would line up with the end of the I-65 construction. Right now, the gas tax cut is set to expire June 30th. The mayor says families are already struggling with high prices, and here locally we're paying more to drive during the I-65 shutdown. Critics argue it could starve road projects of cash. Money from the gas tax is used to fund road projects and maintenance. I'm Shannon Kogan with Wave News. Hope you have a good day.
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1: Windy and warm today with a mix of sun and clouds overhead and highs in the mid to upper 80s. While most of the daytime hours will be dry, we do see some strong storms moving in late tonight into early tomorrow. Another batch of strong to severe thunderstorms moves in for your Thursday afternoon and evening. From the Wave News Storm Tracking Team, I'm meteorologist Tawana Andrew.

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1: Jock's Daily Jumpstart. That's right. It's time for Young Jock's Daily Jumpstart. Now, today I want to try something different with you guys. Instead of just giving you words to ride with, I want to introduce you to the 10-minute win. All right. What I want you to do this morning, I want you to pick one task you've been avoiding and work on it for just 10 minutes. That's it, 10 minutes. Because what we're beginning to see is that momentum matters more than duration. The more you do something and you keep going and you keep going and you keep going, after a while, it comes into fruition for you. Thoughts, physical things, it's just you have to just keep doing it. Believe me when I tell you this, all right? Continue to do this for 10 minutes and whatever you believe, and I guarantee you this will yield greater outcomes for you, all right? Now, this is Young Jock's Daily Jumpstart. Now, coming up, some of the biggest news that happened overnight, and you don't want to miss Shouter Shouter's Crazy Report coming up. Young Jock in the Streets Morning Takeover.
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0: Yo, it's the craziest story you'll hear all morning. The crazy report is on right now.
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2: Wow, we got to run down to Texas, y'all.
3: Why?
2: Because a wife has been locked up. She started noticing that this man has been staying out late. He getting late night texts. He's been acting very suspicious. She didn't go through the phone. She didn't try to do nothing. She just sat there and let him do it for 2 weeks, y'all. That he was cheating. She waited on him and went to sleep. Then what, she went down. She waited on him and went to sleep. She waited on him and went to sleep, right? And when he went to sleep, she went down in the garage and got some Gorilla Glue and put it between his butt cheeks. It say, she said, "You've been treating me like shit. You want shit on another one." And that's crazy. And you know I know crazy because I'm crazy. And crazy knows crazy. That's Shawty with my name and with the Crazy Report. Follow me on all social platforms at Shawty the Comedian. Hi.
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14: 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Here's your local weather across Kentucky.
15: We'll see a mix of sun and cloud today with highs in the mid to upper 80s and wind gusts near 30 miles per hour. Now some strong severe thunderstorms are possible late tonight into early tomorrow with additional rounds of scattered showers and thunderstorms. Some of these on the stronger side for the second half of your Thursday will be drier and sunnier on Friday. From the Wave News Storm Tracking Team, I'm meteorologist Tawana Andrew.

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0: thank you for waking up with us on this beautiful hump day. Now, we got to get right into this, man, our trending topic. A father says a man called the police on him after he took his young daughters into a women's restroom at Quick Trip. Take a listen.
1: I'm standing in the doorway of the ladies' bathroom. There is a man with his two little girls using the women's bathroom.
2: Wash your hands, baby.
1: He is. He's washing his hands with his daughters right now. He is leaving. She is waiting to use the restroom with her mother, who is very ill.
2: Wash your hands.
1: And who is on oxygen.
2: It's okay. Some of them are just immature.
1: And he's refusing. He's taking his sweet time.
2: I have two girls washing their hands.
1: She can bring her daughters in here. She's a manager of the QT.
2: I'm their dad.
1: You can ask her. I understand. And you don't have any business bringing her into the women's bathroom.
2: They're girls. They go to the women's bathroom.
0: See, that's that moment. You're supposed to be like, hey, man, get your ass on out of here. You got certain, you know, I'm one for de-escalation.
3: Come
0: right?
3: on, but see it.
0: When my children are present, I'm going to give you a whole different energy. First and foremost, like, if you think about going into the men's restroom, you have a lot of men, just people, they're going to see that wrong either way as a man. Mm-hmm. If it's a woman, she's going to get a different pass. If a woman had to go into the women's restroom with a young boy, it wouldn't be that bad. Mm-mm. If a woman, an adult woman, had to take a young boy into the men's restroom, it wouldn't be that bad. When you're talking about a man, listen, talking about a man. Now, here's the thing.
3: Yes.
0: The apparatuses that are used in the men's restroom are not present in the women's restroom, meaning stalls. Right. So, and that's the first thing you see when you walk into any man's restroom. It's going to be possibly the sink, then a stall.
3: The urinals.
0: They're open. They barely, some of them don't even have partitions in between. So the minute I walk you in there, the probability of my child

0: Good morning. This is Shannon Kogan with Wave News. The former head boys basketball coach for Collins High School in Shelby County is under investigation by the Kentucky State Police. It comes as we're learning more about a settlement made between Chris Gaither and Shelby County Schools. He was fired in January after a former student came forward with sexual misconduct claims against him. It came after a student claimed in June 2014, 2 weeks after she graduated, Gaither kissed her after she finished babysitting his children. He's also accused of inviting her into his bedroom for sex. KSP says they've been investigating Gaither since January and looking for more potential victims. Gaither initially appealed his firing, but new documents reveal he settled with Shelby County Schools. As part of the settlement, he initiated his resignation effective June 30th, and the district will pay him his salary through that date. The district's insurance company will also pay Gaither $5,000. He will not be allowed to apply for a position with the district. While Gaither agreed to keep the terms confidential, Kentucky lawmakers have taken strides to maintain transparency when it comes to agreements related to sexual misconduct involving a minor. Louisville Mayor Craig Greenberg says he'll continue to push Governor Beshear to extend a 10-cent gas tax cut. The mayor says the reduction should remain in place through July 31st, and that would line up with the end of the I-65 construction. Right now, the gas tax cut is set to expire June 30th. The mayor says families are already struggling with high prices, and here locally we're paying more to drive during the I-65 shutdown. Critics argue it could starve road projects of cash. Money from the gas tax is used to fund road projects and maintenance. I'm Shannon Kogan with Wave News. Hope you have a good day.
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4: 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Opera began in 16th century Italy, but Black artists helped expand and redefine

0: what that tradition could become. 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Then came Leontine Price. 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
11: We'll see a mix of sun and clouds today with highs in the mid to upper 80s and wind gusts near 30 miles per hour. Overnight, a line of some strong storms moves into the region, and we'll keep an eye on those into early Thursday morning. Another batch of strong storms possible Thursday afternoon and evening. From the Wave News Storm Tracking Team, I'm meteorologist Tawana Andrew.
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13: 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It's your boy Brian Michael Cox, and every weekday from 6 a.m. to 10 a.m., I'm listening to the best damn morning show, Young Jock and the Streets Morning Takeover. Holla.
14: I'm standing in the doorway of the ladies' bathroom. There is a man with his two little girls using the women's bathroom.
15: Wash your hands, baby.
14: He is. He's washing his hands with his daughters right now. He is leaving.
16: Good morning. Thank you for joining us, Young Jock in the Streets Morning Takeover this morning. Our trending topic. We're talking about a father who says a man called the police on him after he took his young daughters into the women's restroom at a Quick Trip. Now, we're asking our listeners this morning, what was the dad supposed to do in this particular situation?
4: I mean, he did exactly what he could do. And the manager of QT assisted him with his kids. So there was nothing else he could have done. I think Buddy just overreacted, who caught him in the bathroom. I think he pushed it to a limit, man. It wasn't even that serious. Because, again, the manager was right there apologizing about what happened.
16: You heard the story. What was the dad supposed to do in this situation?
9: Dad did exactly what he was supposed to do. Take his children in their women's restroom and use their restroom. That old man should have minded his doggone business. It's $3.99 to mind your business. Like you said, them babies could have been exposed to male genitalia. And I'd rather take my baby in their women's bathroom with them stalls it and let them girls handle their business.
17: He did exactly what he was supposed to do. And if you watch the video, I don't believe I seen any other woman come out that bathroom. So he probably, when he walked in, was like, hello, I'm bringing my two daughters in here, because the only person that was there was the staff member and that man that was on the phone. Now, if I would have walked out the stall and saw him with his two daughters, I would have kept it moving, because I would have completely understood, because I saw those two kids. Now, for that other man, that Mr. Karen, I would have definitely closed that door, because, sir, you don't have any kids, so you don't have any reason to be in here. And I would have shut that damn door in his face.
18: Oh, don't worry. We got more. Plenty more.
19: Yes.
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4: All right, northbound I-65, you're catching back up as you're coming up toward the Snyder. That crash is still here, but just to the right shoulder. I think people were taking Preston Highway, though. That still looks pretty heavy coming north toward the Snyder, and the Snyder looks really jammed eastbound from Preston Highway. All the way passing Bardstown Road, almost toward Taylorsville Road. We may have something here, but you certainly have sun glare. Out of Indiana, 64 eastbound's okay. Southbound 65, okay too. Second Street Bridge, though, looks packed. I'm Libby Kay with 502 Traffic.
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16: 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Here's your local weather across Kentuckiana.
4: Windy and warm today with a mix of sun and clouds overhead and highs in the mid to upper 80s. While most of the daytime hours will be dry, we do see some strong storms moving in late tonight into early tomorrow. Another batch of strong to severe thunderstorms moves in for your Thursday afternoon and evening. From the Wave News Storm Tracking Team, I'm meteorologist Tawana Andrew.
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17: Homeboy Ice Cube. 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Gotta stay tapped in to the number one morning show in the city, baby. It's Young Jock and the Street Morning Takeover. Y'all know what it is.
18: Yay, hear that.
19: He just celebrated a birthday.
18: You know what I'm talking
19: like
18: about?
19: 2 days ago. Happy birthday, Cube.
18: And so did Tupac. Ain't that crazy, man?
19: Yeah, yesterday.
18: Hey, we got to get right into it right here, right now. Are You Smarter Than Young Jock is on the way. We're looking for contestants. 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And show me what you got. I lost 2 days in a row because Miss Shanika keep cheating. But it's okay because as long as y'all winning, I'm not mad at her. Lame. All right, let's get into it. Christina has been dating this dude for a while, and they've been talking about settling down and starting family and whatnot. Now, Nate wanted to get to know him. Nate has a dog, and the dog plays with Christina's son, Jacoby. Nate's dog ends up biting Jacoby, and Christina had to take her son to the hospital. Now, she asked Nate to pay for her son's medical bills. Christina also then gave him an ultimatum that if they're going to be together, he's going to have to put the dog down. Mm. Now, that is a hell of an ultimatum. If I pay the medical bills and you want me to put the dog, okay, cool. So Jacoby was playing with the dog. This is what happened once we got Nate on the phone. He said Jacoby was playing with the dog a certain way. I told her son not to play with the dog is what Nate said. He said the little kid would not listen to stop. So Nate said his dog had never been anyone like that, but Jacoby didn't listen to him.
20: Mm-hmm.
18: And it just didn't work out. But I'm going to keep it 100.
20: What's that?
18: As a dog owner.
20: Uh-huh.
18: As an adult.
20: Come on.
18: The minute I see someone's child or anyone inappropriately engaging with my animal that I'm responsible for, I'm going to put an end to it instantly. I don't give a damn who you is. Child, elder, policia. I'm going to be like, back up. Even if I don't know what my dog will do, if I see you doing something that looks offensive, I've had enough dogs to know they're unpredictable. Just like these calls about to be. Watch this. Young Jock in the Streets Morning Takeover. What's your thoughts on this date dilemma?
21: Her son definitely did something to that dog because that dog definitely was provoked from her son. But I definitely would say he should definitely pay for those medical bills because, come on, bro, it's your dog. Just pay for the medical bills. But I don't think he should put his dog down because, her son definitely don't listen. And he was playing with that dog and messing with that dog. And that's where that dog bit him.
18: Young Jock in the Streets Morning Takeover. Talk about this date dilemma.
22: Young Jock. You know, if you aggravate a toddler, they're going to bite your ass, right? So aggravating a dog, what the hell is going to do with her child?
18: Hey,
22: and
18: man.
22: You had your child around a dog that you didn't know unattended. Notice that I had to go in and the dog was biting my son when I went in there. So you had your child around a dog you didn't know unattended.
18: That is very unfortunate.
22: He needs to do better. He ain't putting his dog down for you. Girl, move on.
18: Ooh, talk about this day dilemma.
23: Okay, so first off, she did it. She dead wrong.
18: Boom.
23: Most likely her kid is hard-headed and didn't listen, and
18: Boom.
23: She sound like she don't want nobody redirecting her child.
18: Boom.
23: Should he pay the doctor's bills? Yes, he should. Should he put his dog down? No, but you need to teach your child. Stop jugging stuff at a dog. It's a dog. Yeah, he might be friendly and don't bite, but you jugging stuff in his face, you think he not going to attack? Sounds like her child don't listen. She ain't going to make him listen. She ain't going to have no man, because ain't no man going to go for no disrespectful child or no woman who don't want their child redirected. Should he pay them doctor bills? Yes, he should. Don't put that dog down, though. You ain't going to put your son down.
18: Whoa, girl. Get out
20: of here, Captain.
18: Bye.
24: Oh, don't worry. 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

0: That's right. Let's get inside this Word on the Streets news and talk Diddy. Yes, it seemed that he scored big in court against, man, former Danny DeKane member Don Richards. Yes, Don Richards had accused Diddy back in the day of sexual and verbal abuse from their time working together, and she wanted an unspecified amount of money. Well, it seems that a judge has said that the statute of limitations are up. Therefore, it cannot be refiled. However, the judge did rule that one copyright-related claim can be refiled in the New York State Court. So that was, a good look, I guess, on Diddy's behalf and hers. So it seemed like she may be able to get some money on. But in other Diddy news, it seems that his release date has got moved up for a third time. Now, at first, they said that he was going to be out June 4th of 2028, then April 25th of 2028, and now the new date is February 23rd of 2028. So many mixed comments on these blog sites saying that Diddy is in jail for no reason.
1: But he is.
0: That's what they are saying. All right, in other news, man, because it is just so much going on. Jay-Z. This is a big one. He has decided to partner with Target, and a lot of people are not happy about it, including myself. Basically, he is re-releasing his album, Reasonable Doubt, for the 30th anniversary. This is a vinyl release. He could have did it with anybody in the world, but he decided to do it with Target. Yes, and a lot of people are mad. Now, this release is going to happen on June 26th.
2: Wow.
0: All right. Well, I guess we could talk about it later, but you for $40, you could get this Reasonable Doubt album, and you could go ahead and pre-order it if you wanted to. Now,
1: $40?
0: All right. Dwight Howard is saying that his wife, Amy Luciani, had tricked him. Yes, he's making new allegations about her and said that she has a history of lying and manipulating him throughout their relationship. And Amber made false statements about him to law enforcement that has continued to spread misinformation about him during their split. Now, he also says that she was actively lying about being able to have children.
3: Dwight Howard says his ex-wife knew she couldn't have kids and lied about it anyway, just to trap him into marriage. That's the bombshell in brand new court docs obtained by TMZ, where Howard is filing for a protective order against Amy Luciani. He says she ran a crusade of lies and defamation that cost him job opportunities. This comes right after the substance abuse allegations from back in March, which Howard already denied.
0: It's a dirty game. They've been definitely jugging at each other. And finally, Kanye West has announced shows in the U.S.
4: Kanye West, also known as Ye, is bringing his world tour and likely a fair bit of controversy to his hometown this summer. The rapper just announced that he will play a pair of concerts at Soldier Field on September 3rd and 4th. Ticket information has not yet been announced. Most of Ye's recent concerts have either been canceled or protested over his history of anti-Semitic remarks. So far, no comment from the Chicago Park District, which owns Soldier Field.
5: Okay.
0: All right. Who going to see you in Chicago? Y'all going to see Ye? Y'all scared to see
5: Ye. Why? Anyway. I wouldn't see Ye in Atlanta.
1: We sure did.
0: All right. That is the Word on the Streets news. I am Miss Shanika. You guys can follow me at Miss Shanika and follow us at Streets Morning Takeover. And it's also being brought to you by Amy Witherite at 1-800-TRUCK-WRECK.
5: Thank you, Ms. Shanika. As you know, every day we report the news.
0: Yeah.
5: Whether it's good news or bad news, it is our job to do it responsibly. Now, last week, while discussing the Carmelo Anthony trial, a listener called in and she said something that irritated Ms. Shanika.
6: First of all, Ms. Shanika, you taking it too far. You don't got no kids, so you always comment like that.
5: Now, you know.
0: No, and the main issue that I had with that statement was the fact that My opinion is my opinion, and your everybody's opinion is their own. Mm-hmm. But to personally try to attack me and say that I made this decision or I'm speaking this way because I don't have any children is absolutely crazy to me.
6: Yeah, first of all, Miss Shanika, you taking it too far. You don't got no kids, so you always comment like that.
1: Well, I think
0: You said that before to me. Now I'm gonna say before this. In conversation. Oh, you don't have no kids. Whatever, whatever. And just because you have kids don't make you a great parent. But I have been a person that has been helping to raise children since I was 10 years old. I had a son in my house in my longest relationship, and this kid stayed with us for 7 years.
5: Okay, Cinderella, hold on. Now, what you gonna say, Charles?
1: It's the fact that I understand that, and that's a great role. But to actually birth and to actually have this connection with that you birthed this child is a different type of bond. It's a different type of
0: okay,
1: feeling.
0: Okay, well, some people birth children and then they kill their kids. So does that make them?
5: Well, let them finish.
0: Okay, go ahead.
1: Because no, that's see, a parent wouldn't say no junk like that.
0: Okay, well, some people give their kids away for adoption.
1: Well, parents ain't thinking like that. That's a rare, really rare.
0: No, it's not.
1: It's like Damon Dad said when he came in here. If you ain't actually did something, you can't speak on it because you have not had that experience. And I'm sorry.
0: Well, we weren't talking about parenting. We were talking about my thoughts on this situation.
1: But she personally attacked me. One time when another parent hear you make some of your comments.
0: Well, maybe
1: then
0: she need to worry about her own kids.
5: Okay, so listen. May I interject? This is how it goes. Everyday life, people have opinions. Her opinion was directed towards you because her opinion, she feels that if you don't have kids. Right, but she feels as if you don't have kids, it's harder for you to.
0: I don't have empathy or compassion for children.
5: Or a viable response sometimes because you don't have kids. That's just what it is. People feel that way. So I just want to ask our listeners, man, because people always do say stuff like that. Oh, you ain't got money, you wouldn't know. If you ain't got kids, you wouldn't know. I want to ask y'all, man, because she did say you don't know because you don't have kids. Do y'all agree or disagree? Because people do throw that term around a lot if they feel like you're not in accord with them or in agreement with them. 1-844-986-4562. Call us up. Let's talk about it, gang. Keep it light. Young Jock in the Streets Morning Takeover.
6: Yeah, first of all, Miss Shanika, you taking it too far. You don't got no kids, so you always comment like that.

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0: Young Jock in the Streets Morning Takeover with me, Miss Shanika Ann. 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
1: Turn it up.
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Ballin' hard on another hemisphere. Somebody tell them people Mr. Hem is here. Whoa, whoa, whoa, whoa, whoa, whoa. Mr. Hem is here.

0: word. It is Wednesday. Some people call it a hump day.
1: Hump day.
0: And, you know, the worst thing you could do when you're trying to get through your hump day is somebody call you. Hey, Shawty, what's happening?
1: What's happening?
0: Man, I'm about to bust me. Hold on. My phone ring. It's a woman, Thomas. Hey, what's up? What you doing, man? You home? Yeah. Let's go to eat. Let's go get something to eat. I bet. Now, we go and get something to eat. And the woman feel like you supposed to pay for it.
1: You ain't going to clip back over.
0: I left you on the line. I was trying to go get something to eat.
1: Yes.
0: Right?
1: Yes.
0: Now, okay, so chivalry comes in.
1: Okay.
0: And now you end up having to pay as a man, right?
1: Mm-hmm.
0: Well, let's see what Uncle Deion Cole had to say.
2: New rule. If you ask me to go eat with you, if you're not paying the bill, don't ask me to go. Don't ask me to go to lunch. Don't ask me to go to dinner. Don't ask me to go nowhere if you ain't paying for the bill. If I'm hungry and I want something to eat and I ask you to come eat with me, I'm paying for the bill because I'm the one who asked you to come eat with me. If you hungry and you ask me to come eat with you, and I wasn't even thinking about eating. I'm at home reading, chilling, praying, getting closer to God. And you ask me to come eat with you, and I leave everything that I'm doing to come eat with you, you should pay for the bill.
0: Mm-hmm. See, it's a certain way a woman's going to have to do it. She say, don't you want to come? Don't you want to take me to lunch? That means, don't you want to spend your money on me today?
1: Yes, that's what that means.
0: Now, she say, come on, let's go to lunch. That could be either way.
1: No.
3: Did he specifically say a woman?
4: It better be.
0: Man. Oh.
3: No, that's what he... That's not, but y'all will pay for y'all homeboys.
1: Girl, bye.
0: Wait a minute.
1: Girl, bye.
3: Yeah. Yeah, who pay most of the time when y'all go out to eat?
1: You lying. You know that? But guess what?
3: What?
1: Because, listen...
3: Y'all will pay for y'all homeboys, but y'all don't think twice about paying for women.
0: No, because y'all be paying.
3: I ain't talking about you. I'm talking about him.
0: Okay, no, because this is different. Ain't now one of my partners.
3: You buy this man lunch. Ain't now, I need breakfast every morning.
0: No, I don't.
1: No, you don't.
0: Ain't now one of my partners going to call me and say, bruh, let's go somewhere.
3: Mm-hmm.
0: And expect me to pay if they calling me to say that.
1: That's why they never call.
0: I want to know from y'all, man, do y'all agree or disagree with this rule? I mean, because at the end of the day, let's be for real, man. If you're going to call me, like he said, stop me from doing what I'm doing. I'm getting closer to God. I'm praying. I'm eating right. I'm trying to get my skin together. You call me talking about let's go out to eat. Then I should be able to, you know, expect you to pay for that.
1: Yeah, I'm going to always pay. You know what I'm saying? But it's two different menus.
0: 1-844-986-4562. Call us up. We want to hear from you. Do you agree or disagree with Uncle Deion Cole? Keep it locked. Young Jock in the Streets. Morning. Take over.

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1: Good morning. This is Shannon Kogan with Wave News. The former head boys basketball coach for Collins High School in Shelby County is under investigation by the Kentucky State Police. It comes as we're learning more about a settlement made between Chris Gaither and Shelby County Schools. He was fired in January after a former student came forward with sexual misconduct claims against him. It came after a student claimed in June 2014, 2 weeks after she graduated, Gaither kissed her after she finished babysitting his children. He's also accused of inviting her into his bedroom for sex. KSP says they've been investigating Gaither since January and looking for more potential victims. Gaither initially appealed his firing, but new documents reveal he settled with Shelby County Schools. As part of the settlement, he initiated his resignation effective June 30th, and the district will pay him his salary through that date. The district's insurance company will also pay Gaither $5,000. He will not be allowed to apply for a position with the district. While Gaither agreed to keep the terms confidential, Kentucky lawmakers have taken strides to maintain transparency when it comes to agreements related to sexual misconduct involving a minor. Louisville Mayor Craig Greenberg says he'll continue to push Governor Beshear to extend a 10-cent gas tax cut. The mayor says the reduction should remain in place through July 31st, and that would line up with the end of the I-65 construction. Right now, the gas tax cut is set to expire June 30th. The mayor says families are already struggling with high prices, and here locally we're paying more to drive during the I-65 shutdown. Critics argue it could starve road projects of cash. Money from the gas tax is used to fund road projects and maintenance. I'm Shannon Kogan with Wave News. Hope you have a good day.
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20: We'll see a mix of sun and cloud today with highs in the mid to upper 80s and wind gusts near 30 miles per hour. Now some strong to severe thunderstorms are possible late tonight into early tomorrow with additional rounds of scattered showers and thunderstorms. Some of these on the stronger side for the second half of your Thursday will be drier and sunnier on Friday. From the Wave News Storm Tracking Team, I'm meteorologist Tawana Andrew.
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23: 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Man, you gotta stay tapped into the number one show in the city. 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Come on, man, stop playing. You know, I already know Paula and the Beater. 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
24: New rule: if you ask me to go eat with you, if you're not paying the bill, don't ask me to go. Don't ask me to go to lunch. Don't ask me to go to dinner. Don't ask me to go nowhere if you ain't paying for the bill. If I'm hungry and I want something to eat and I ask you to come eat with me, I'm paying for the bill because I'm the one who asked you to come eat with me. If you hungry and you ask me to come eat with you, and I wasn't even thinking about eating. I'm at home reading, chilling, praying, getting closer to God. And you ask me to come eat with you, and I leave everything that I'm doing to come eat with you, you should pay for the bill.
25: Y'all talking the streets more than take over. Talk to me. Do you agree or disagree with this rule?
26: I low-key agree. I mean, if you asking me to go to lunch, like he said, I'm in here trying to get closer to God. I'm doing my little routine. I'm not thinking about it. I might have been playing my own dinner at home. If you asking me to go out, why would you expect me to pay? I do that with my friends. Like, if my homegirl called me and asked me to go out, baby, you got the bills. But I'm different. I mean, a lot of women probably think different, but I don't mind paying. Well, like, if I asked somebody to go out with me,
25: yep,
26: then I would expect.
25: Well, what happens women are very organized sometimes. They will organize, yeah, and schedule the way your money is
26: spent. The things that a man's supposed to pay.
25: Then they're going to organize how you spend your money. Hey, don't you want to spend like $300 on me today?
27: Hell
25: out the blue?
27: No.
25: Okay.
26: It definitely goes off the question.
25: Thank you for your call. Young Jack in the Streets Morning Takeover, do you agree or disagree with this rule?
28: I absolutely agree when it comes to somebody I'm dating. I ain't never hit nobody up, male or female, because I do they both. I ain't never hit nobody up and been like, let's go get something to eat, and then expected them to pay. And even with the guys that I know, they'll step in on that sugary tip and try to pay when the bill comes. I'll go ahead and start with my car so that I can pay for that meal like I intended to.
25: Oh, that was so.
28: Okay.
25: What's your name?
28: But as Nicole.
25: Nicole,
28: as far
25: what
28: as
25: you
28: my
25: doing
28: friends,
25: about 7, what you doing about 7:30?
28: you want me to take you out, Jock?
25: Nah, because I don't want to get took out.
29: I'm going to tell.
30: He wants you to take me out.
28: Come on.
25: I'm going to go see if you can take shout out.
28: Come on, Shady.
30: Come on. Hit
29: you
30: my
29: okay
30: deal.
29: With riding in the dump truck?
30: Shut up. That's your uncle car.
31: Oh, don't worry. We got more. Plenty more.
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33: 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Like, I ain't even like that. Ain't her mama white.

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2: Let's ride.
3: Snyder's still crawling eastbound. As you're coming past Smyrna Parkway, by the time you're beyond Bardstown Road, you're up to speed again. This may be some earlier sun glare delay left over. Haven't had reports of any wrecks. Northbound I-65, the earlier crash before the Snyder, still to the right shoulder. No delay there. You are delayed, though, as you're trying to get up passing Grade Lane. There's a stall north of here, reportedly on the left shoulder. I just see activity on the right side. Eastbound side of the Waterson, you're kind of jammed up toward the I-64 interchange. I'm Libby Kay with 502 Traffic.
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0: This is a beat of 250, and we're celebrating Black Music Month, a celebration of legacy, creativity, and global influence of black music. 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Opera began in 16th century Italy, but black artists helped expand and redefine what that tradition could become. 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Then came Leontine Price. Born in Mississippi, Price brought a voice that was rich, powerful, and unforgettable. In 1955, she became the first black opera singer featured in a major television opera production with NBC Opera Theater. She later earned worldwide acclaim, performing at the Metropolitan Opera and internationally. At 99 years old, Leontine Price remains a symbol of excellence, discipline, grace, and artistic greatness worldwide.
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8: We'll see a mix of sun and clouds today with highs in the mid to upper 80s and wind gusts near 30 miles per hour. Overnight, a line of some strong storms moves into the region, and we'll keep an eye on those into early Thursday morning. Another batch of strong storms possible Thursday afternoon and evening. From the Wave News Storm Tracking Team, I'm meteorologist Tawana Andrew.
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13: Taking the game. The game's mine.
12: It's Are You Smarter Than Young Jock?
14: A king in his gang.
12: Only with Young Jock in the streets more than take over.
15: Young Jock in the streets more than take over. Who's on the line this morning?
16: Young.
15: Yeah. Are you smarter than Young J.O.?
16: Yeah.
15: Hell, I'm going to turn you on over to Miss Shani. You said it too quick. I know you're going to lose it more. Man, you even laughed at it because you know. Come on, Miss Shani.
16: Don't do that. All right.
17: Are you done?
15: Yep, soon as she lose.
17: Okay, then. All right, Joe, here are the rules. You have 10 seconds.

0: To answer each question, the first person to get all three questions correctly will be the winner. You guys cannot answer each other's question, and you have to wait until I ask the whole question and potential answers before you can answer. And finally, I am not repeating any questions or potential answers, okay?
1: Okay.
2: Are you done?
0: All right, so we're going to start with you, Joe, and not Jack. All right, Joe, how many quarters make a dollar? Is it A, 2, B, 4, or C, 5?
1: B.
0: You are correct. Young Jock.
2: Come on, young honey.
0: What planet is known as the red planet? Is it A, Venus, B, Mars, or C, Saturn?
2: Saturn ain't Venus, and Venus ain't Saturn, so I'm going with Mars.
0: Okay, you are correct, sir.
2: I know I am. Ibrahim.
0: All right, Joe, which sport is played in the NBA? Is it A, football, B, basketball, or C, baseball?
2: Yeah, I know y'all lying.
1: Basketball.
0: Then
2: she gonna ask me the hard question.
0: Okay. Young Jock. How many continents are there? Is it A, 5, B, 6, or C, 7?
2: One, two, three, four, five, six, seven. Quit playing with me.
0: Is that your final answer?
2: I'm going to say 7, even though it might be 6.
0: Now don't make me think people in the room is influencing you.
2: They're influencing me.
0: Okay. You better keep your head this way. You are correct.
2: Damn, you strict.
0: Okay. Joe, if you get this question correctly, you will be the winner, okay?
2: Yeah.
1: Okay.
0: Which fruit is known for keeping the doctor away? Is it A, an apple, B, a banana, or C, an orange?
1: Apple.
0: You are the winner.
2: Hey. Yeah. Some BS right here,
1: Josh,
2: but I'm happy you won.
1: Josh, how you feeling?
2: Bruh, I'm telling you now, I'm going to have them deduct this money out of your paycheck. Because you're giving it away for free. The money. She didn't even have to work for it.
0: Well, I know you ain't got that power, because if you could, you'd get yourself paid.
2: Hey, congratulations, baby. You just won, man.
1: $50.
2: Hey, I need you to tell everybody who just hooked you up this morning.
1: Young Jock and the Streets Morning Takeover.
2: Yeah, that's right. Congratulations, man.
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0: The streets wouldn't be complete if we ain't have sports from the streets with Be Easy to DJ.
1: Yes, sir. Let's hop right in. Tuesday night sports. And you know we got to talk about that World Cup, man. Three matches last night. France 3-1 over Senegal. Norway 4-1 over Iraq. In the big game, Argentina 3-0 over Algeria. Lionel Messi. Yes, sir. Lionel Messi. Hat trick. Three goals.
2: Messi! First career World Cup hat trick. Ties the all-time goal scoring record.
1: He is now sharing the men's all-time scoring record. Man, that's crazy right there, man. Let's move on to MLB. The New York Yankees went crazy over Chicago White Sox 12-2. The Cardinals over the San Diego Padres 3-2. And then you know we got to hit that WNBA, that Commissioner's Cup going on right now. Only one game last night in the Commissioner's Cup. Indiana Fever over the Toronto Tempo 113-91. And some good news to wrap up the sports this morning, man. The Williams sisters are back. That's right, man. Venus and Serena will be playing in the doubles in the Wimbledon starting June 29th. Hey, man, we can't wait to see them girls go crazy on that tennis court, all right? And that's a look at sports. You, man, Be Easy. Follow me on Instagram. Be Easy the DJ. BEASYTHEDJ. Holla at your boy.
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0: Young Jock in the Streets Morning Takeover with me, Miss Shanika, and Shout It, Shout It.
1: Turn it up.
2: Turn off the lights.

0: All right, let's get inside this Word on the Streets news and talk Chris Brown. All right, so we've been following this case with him and his former housekeeper getting mauled by one of his animals, then paying the lady about $40,000 for her injuries, and then her coming back trying to sue for millions of dollars. Well, in this particular case, it seems as if it has been delayed after a juror misconduct has sparked a mistrial. Now, they're saying that it was discovered that a juror had went online to research the case and then shared that information with other panel members. That is a direct violation of the court's instructions. All right, so it has been delayed, so we're going to give you an update on when they are going to resume, but I'm sure it's going to be on Chris Brown's time because Chris Brown has other plans. He is about to hit tour with Usher.
1: Hey, guys and gals, just letting y'all know, I'm over here trying to get sexy as possible for this damn tour. I'm trying to get it right. So, shirts will be coming off this tour. You know, no dad bod situation going on. Yeah, no honey buns, no extra food, none of that shit. So, hell yeah, when I do my 1-2, yeah. Go on, scream a little louder.
0: Yo, who was he coming after? Was that B2K or was that Pretty Ricky? Or it could have been Young. He talked about everybody but Young Jock. Oh. Jock was the only fit person, the oldest Negro on tour.
2: Oh my God.
0: All right, moving right along. Rapper Mystical, very sad news to have to report. I mean, it just seems that Mystical has been caught up in scandal with some kind of assault case as early as like 2002. Well, now it has been revealed that he's been sentenced to 20 years in prison.
3: Well, Michael Tyler, better known as his stage name Mystical, was just sentenced to 20 years in prison. That's a maximum sentence for a third-degree rape charge. Mystical pled guilty to the charge back in May after he was accused of choking and raping a woman in his home in Prairieville. He was arrested and held without bond in 2022. Mystical faces similar charges back in 2004 for sexually assaulting his hairstylist. He spent 6 years behind bars on that charge and then became a registered sex offender.
4: Dang.
0: Dude, he got 20 more years in him. Jesus.
4: Wow. Danger.
0: All right. Well, definitely have to report that. Moving right along, let's talk Shamia and K. Michelle, Real Housewives of Atlanta conversation. Is just out here in these streets. Now, Shamia is saying that K. Michelle has been taking her words and twisting them.
5: Did Candy and Rashida and Toya Johnson tell you not to hang out with K. Michelle?
6: No. But everybody know that what the history is with them, right? Mm-hmm. So when I was headed to Chastain, she was like, where you going? Who you mean? I'm like, well, Candy, why y'all invite me to come? So I'm like, well, girl, you know. Now, you know damn well, like, Candy and Rashida, Candy's loyal to a fault. She's not gonna, like, I never said Candy hates you. She don't like you.
5: What did you
6: I
5: say?
6: I never said, can't, exactly, now you know, I'm going to meet Candy. Come on. Mm-hmm. And so when I went there, even with Candy, I was like, Kay wanted to come. She was like, nah, I'm not, you know, I can't do that. I mean, I like her, but I can't. Rashida is my girl. And that was that.
0: Man, as an outsider coming in, Kay Michelle knew exactly what she signed up for. She knows the relationships in this town where, you know, she want to play ball and she want to make money. And, you know, these friendships are really tight. And when you fall out with one, you kind of fall out with all. Now, whether it's not said, it is definitely implied. All right. Well, to be continued on The Real Housewives of Atlanta. That is the Word on the Streets news. I am Miss Shanika. You guys can follow me at Miss Shanika and follow us at Streets Morning Takeover. And it's all being brought to you by Amy with a Right from 1-800-TRUCK-WRECK.
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0: Good morning. This is Shannon Kogan with Wave News. The former head boys basketball coach for Collins High School in Shelby County is under investigation by the Kentucky State Police. It comes as we're learning more about a settlement made between Chris Gaither and Shelby County Schools. He was fired in January after a former student came forward with sexual misconduct claims against him. It came after a student claimed in June 2014, 2 weeks after she graduated, Gaither kissed her after she finished babysitting his children. He's also accused of inviting her into his bedroom for sex. KSP says they've been investigating Gaither since January and looking for more potential victims. Gaither initially appealed his firing, but new documents reveal he settled with Shelby County Schools. As part of the settlement, he initiated his resignation effective June 30th, and the district will pay him his salary through that date. The district's insurance company will also pay Gaither $5,000. He will not be allowed to apply for a position with the district. While Gaither agreed to keep the terms confidential, Kentucky lawmakers have taken strides to maintain transparency when it comes to agreements related to sexual misconduct involving a minor. Louisville Mayor Craig Greenberg says he'll continue to push Governor Beshear to extend a 10-cent gas tax cut. The mayor says the reduction should remain in place through July 31st, and that would line up with the end of the I-65 construction. Right now, the gas tax cut is set to expire June 30th. The mayor says families are already struggling with high prices, and here locally we're paying more to drive during the I-65 shutdown. Critics argue it could starve road projects of cash. Money from the gas tax is used to fund road projects and maintenance. I'm Shannon Kogan with Wave News. Hope you have a good day.
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1: 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Then came Leah Taine Price. 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
6: Windy and warm today with a mix of sun and clouds overhead and highs in the mid to upper 80s. While most of the daytime hours will be dry, we do see some strong storms moving in late tonight into early tomorrow. Another batch of strong to severe thunderstorms moves in for your Thursday afternoon and evening. From the Wave News Storm Tracking Team, I'm meteorologist Tawana Andrew.
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1: Good morning and thank you for waking up with us. It's Young Jock and the Streets Morning Takeover. If you got a dilemma, they got a dilemma, which means we got a dilemma. It's The Date Dilemma. Who's on the line this morning?
2: Hi, my name is Christina.
1: Good morning, Christina. How can we help you?
2: So, I've been dating this dude named Nate for a while. And, you know, me and him, we've been talking about, you know, settling down and starting a family for real. But I have a son of my own. And he's 7 years old. His name is Jacoby. Mm-hmm. Now, the situation with my son is, you know, Nate wanted to get to know him. And, you know, I love dogs and my son loves dogs. And Nate just so happens to have a dog. So we both thought it would be a good idea for a bonding moment for Nate and my son, for Nate to bring his dog over so my, you know, my son could play with him and we could see how, you know, we act as a family. Mm-hmm. Well, Nate comes over and he brings the dog and we're all having a good time until next thing I know, I hear screaming from my son and I run over. The dog is biting my son. So now I'm in a panic. I have to drive to the emergency room and take my son. They're putting stitches in him. I'm calling Nate's phone, telling him, hey, you know, this is a lot going on for me. You know, I need you to be here for me. If you could help pay some medical bills and everything. And Nate is just, you know, he's nowhere to be found, honestly. Like, he's just so distant and nonchalant about the whole situation. So I tell him, you know what? If this is how it's going to be, you need to choose me and my son or your dog. And if you choose me and my son, you need to put that dog down because I'm not going to have my son in danger.
3: Whoa. Oh, okay. That's a lot.
1: So what happened after you gave this spiel?
2: Nate, he wouldn't answer his phone no more, and he just went ghost on me.
1: Okay, so you want him back or you just want to address the fact that he went ghost on you? What's the deal?
2: Do both. If Nate can put that dog down and get back with me and, you know, take accountability for what his dog did, then we can, you know, we can get back together. We can have our family like we talked about. If not, he's gone. He's going to have to pay my son's medical bill.
1: Say less, twin. Christina, let's try to get Nate on the phone. Put your phone on mute. We'll cue you in when it's time, okay?
2: Okay.
1: All right. I know people right now, they don't care how big a dog is. If it's a teacup, whatever, Yorkie. They don't put your dog. Put it away.
4: For some reason, it just keeps going through my head. Nate, dog.
5: Hello?
1: Hey, good morning. May I speak with Nate, please?
5: Who is it?
1: Hey, Nate, I'm going to get straight to the point. You're on the phone with Young Jock, Miss Shanika, and Shouter with Young Jock in the Streets Morning Takeover, a nationally syndicated morning show.
4: Yeah.
1: Nate, we got a segment on the show this morning, gang, called The Date Dilemma, and you're on it, man. I need to holler at you real quick. You ready?
5: How y'all get my number?
1: We got your number,
4: we
1: Nate.
4: We got it.
1: Let me tell you.
3: We got your number.
1: Miss Shanika, can you tell him how we got his number?
3: Well, do you know a young lady by the name of Christina?
5: Yeah, I know Christina. How y'all know?
3: Don't act like you don't know
4: her. You know who that is.
1: Brown skin.
3: You know she been trying to get in contact with you after that incident that had happened.
4: Yep.
3: So would you like to tell us your version?
5: Yeah, I guess. I mean, look, so me and Christina, we've been talking for a good minute, and we was really trying to take it to the next level. So she got her 7-year-old son named Jacoby or whatnot, and she liked dogs. He a dog person, too. I tell her I got a miniature pincher. So I'm like, hey, why don't we, you know, meet up at your place, me and my dog come, and then we can spend time together. Then the little kid can be with the dog. Cool. We over there chilling, everything's going well because my dog is a real peaceful dog. Like, he don't do nothing to nobody. Mm. But I'm noticing that Jacoby kind of got a bunch of objects in my dog's face. Now, my dog, you got hands, you know what I'm saying? You roughhousing with my dog, he won't do nothing to you. But objects, he can't detect what that is. He don't know what vibe you getting
3: so
5: off
3: did
5: that
3: you correct
5: vibe.
3: Him?
5: Yeah, I corrected him the first time. Now, the thing about it is, you know, just like Christine, you know what I'm saying, Jacoby don't really listen like that. So I kept trying to tell him to stop playing with that dog like that. And I'm trying to chill with his mama, and dog get to barking and stuff. Then kid get to crying, all everything, then panicked out. She taking him to the hospital, whatnot.
4: What kind of dog is it?
5: So a miniature pincher.
4: A Doberman pincher?
3: Miniature.
4: Mm-hmm. Miniature.
3: Okay, so your dog did actually bite her son.
5: Yeah, but it's like my dog don't do that for real.
4: But he did.
5: But I told him, I said, hey, look, he gets irritated when you got random stuff in his face, so just don't do that. if he hadn't did that, I told him not to play with that dog like that, and you're going to get bit. Just like any other animal, you mess with it, it's going to bite you.
4: You got homeowners insurance?
5: I mean.
4: I'm just checking for a friend.
1: All right, so the reason we called you, brother, because she called us and told us all that, and she just really wanted to figure out what was going on, man. She's actually on the line.
5: She on the line.
1: She on the phone.
5: I mean.
1: You that's who you are?
2: I'm here.
1: There she go. She on the phone, big dog. There you go, Christine.
2: I just feel like you need to, you said that you wanted to have a family and you wanted to be with me and, you know, you would take care of me and my son. But now that the situation proves itself, you don't want to be here. You don't want to put your dog down to be with me. And I thought it was going to be us.
5: Hell no, I'm not getting rid of my dog. I told your son to not be playing with him like that. He didn't listen. That's his fault. If we trying to work this out, that's cool.
4: What?
2: That's not my son's fault. Your dog is crazy.
5: Man, my dog ain't bit nobody like that until your son who did not listen to me.
2: Okay, well, that means your dog has gone off the rails. And so you know what? Now I'm going to call everybody who I need to call if I got to call. Animal control, pest control. I don't care if I have to call the governor to get my money for my son, because since you don't want to pay the medical bills because you feel like it's not your fault, I'm going to show you today. Trust.
5: Man, y'all, you can call Paw Patrol. That ain't finna fix nothing. Me and my dog finna be right.
1: But your ass going to get sued and she's going to take you to jail. You think it's a game. It don't sound like you're willing to do. Let me, before I do this, are you willing to take your lady back, man?
4: And kill your dog.
5: I mean, yeah, if she dropping all that, like, if she ain't trying to have me kill my dog and she ain't trying to charge no medical bill, then yeah, we can get back. But if she's still on that.
2: Your dog injured my son.
5: Hey, your son had no business doing all that extra stuff. I told him to chill out. He ain't listen.
1: That's crazy. That sounds like y'all ain't going to make things right. I'm going to have 1-800 Injured the Bethune Law Firm. Y'all not going to get this $100, man. Sound like y'all need to sit down for an intervention, man, just to kind of sort things out, just for being friends. You know what I'm saying? Because it's a little interesting. Y'all call us up. Let's talk about it. 1-844-986-4562. It is Young Jock in the Streets Morning Takeover, and that's the Day Dilemma.
0: That was the Day Dilemma with Young Jock in the Streets Morning Takeover.

I used to think about immature things. 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Is this really your real phone number?

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Zodiac sign, it must be a Gemini moon, cause we about to go half. 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

0: Ice Cube. Every day we listen to the best damn morning show. Gotta stay tapped in to the number one morning show in the city, baby. It's Young Jock and the Street Morning Takeover. Y'all know what it is.
1: Yay, yay, hear that.
2: He just celebrated a birthday.
1: You know what I'm talking
2: like
1: about?
2: Like 2 days ago. Yo. Happy birthday, Cube.
1: And so did Tupac. Ain't that crazy, man?
2: Yeah, yesterday.
1: All right, let's get into it. Christina has been dating this dude for a while, and they've been talking about settling down and starting family and whatnot. Now, Nate wanted to get to know him. Nate has a dog, and the dog plays with Christina's son, Jacoby. Nate's dog ends up biting Jacoby, and Christina has to take her son to the hospital. Now, she asked Nate to pay for her son's medical bills. Christina also then gave him an ultimatum that if they're going to be together, he's going to have to put the dog down. And that is a hell of an ultimatum. If I pay the medical bills and you want me to put the dog. Okay, cool. So Jacoby was playing with the dog. This is what happened. Once we got Nate on the phone, he said Jacoby was playing with the dog a certain way. I told her son not to play with the dog is what Nate said. He said the little kid would not listen to stop. So Nate said his dog had never been anyone like that, but Jacoby didn't listen to him. And it just didn't work out. But I'm going to keep it 100.
3: What's that?
1: As a dog owner. As an adult.
3: Come on.
1: The minute I see someone's child or anyone inappropriately engaging with my animal that I'm responsible for, I'm going to put an end to it instantly. I don't give a damn who you is. Child, elder, policia. I'm going to be like, back up. Even if I don't know what my dog will do, if I see you doing something that looks offensive, I've had enough dogs to know they're unpredictable. Just like these calls about to be. Watch this. Young Jock in the Streets Morning Takeover. What's your thoughts on this day dilemma?
4: Her son definitely did something to that dog, because that dog definitely was provoked from her son. But I definitely would say he should definitely pay for those medical bills, because come on, bro. It's your dog. Just pay for the medical bills. But I don't think he should put his dog down, because, her son definitely don't listen. And he was playing with that dog and messing with that dog, and that's what that dog bit him.
1: Young Jock in the Streets Morning Takeover. Talk about this day dilemma.
5: Young Jock. You know, if you aggravate a toddler, they're going to bite your ass, right? So aggravating a dog, what the hell is a toddler going to do with her child?
1: Hey,
5: and
1: man.
5: You had your child around a dog that you didn't know unattended. Notice that I had to go in and the dog was biting my son when I went in there. So you had your child around a dog you didn't know unattended.
1: That is very unfortunate.
5: He need to do better. He ain't putting his dog down for you. Girl, move on.
1: Ooh, talk about this day dilemma.
6: Okay. So first off, she did it. She dead wrong.
1: Boom.
6: Most likely her kid is hard-headed and didn't listen. And
1: boom.
6: She sound like she don't want nobody redirecting her child.
1: Boom.
6: Should he pay the doctor's bills? Yes, he should. Should he put his dog down? No. But you need to teach your child. Stop jugging stuff at a dog. It's a dog. Yeah, he might be friendly and don't bite, but you jugging stuff in his face, you think he not going to attack? Sounds like her child don't listen. She ain't going to make him listen. She ain't going to have no man, because ain't no man going to go for no disrespectful child or no woman who don't want their child redirected. Should he pay them doctor bills? Yes, he should. Don't put that dog down, though. You ain't going to put your son down.
1: Whoa, girl. Get out
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1: Bye.
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13: Major roadways easing off pretty well. Southbound I-65 out of Indiana's good. Second Street Bridge easing off pretty well, too. Eastbound I-64, any delay over the Sherman-Minton Bridge out of Indiana has eased well. But you are still deciding whether you're taking the Shawnee or I-64 into town, because we got the 65 Central Corridor closure that continues. Westbound Watterson looks to be heaviest as you're coming toward Poplar level with alternate volume. Northbound I-71, maybe some tire debris here as you're coming up toward the Snyder. Watch for that in the right lane. I'm Libby Kay with 502 Traffic.
3: 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Opera began in 16th century Italy, but black artists helped expand and redefine what that tradition could become. In the late 1800s, pioneering performers like Matilda Jones helped open the doors for future generations of black classical artists by appearing on some of America's most respected stages. Then came Leontine Price. 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In 1955, she became the first black opera singer featured in a major television opera production with NBC Opera Theater. She later earned worldwide acclaim, performing at the Metropolitan Opera and internationally. At 99 years old, Leontine Price remains a symbol of excellence, discipline, grace, and artistic greatness worldwide.
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13: We'll see a mix of sun and clouds today with highs in the mid to upper 80s and wind gusts near 30 miles per hour. Now some strong to severe thunderstorms are possible late tonight into early tomorrow with additional rounds of scattered showers and thunderstorms, some of these on the stronger side for the second half of your Thursday. Will be drier and sunnier on Friday. From the Wave News Storm Tracking Team, I'm meteorologist Tawana Andrew.
5: It's Sean Jack and the Streets Morning Takeover. 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
24: What they do, y'all? Good morning. It's your girl, Prep TV. Every day I'm listening to the best damn morning show. Gotta stay tapped into the number one morning show in this city. It's Sean Jack and the Streets Morning Takeover. Let's go.
1: That's right. Now, all week long, although it's only Wednesday, we've been talking about this new deal. We've been waiting to hear the details on with Iran and the United States. And here's the thing. No one has heard of what was going on. As far as the details, the little bitty details that we've been asking about. I'm going to say this word three more times. Details, details, details. Well, it appears that some of these details have been classified. And President Trump has some things to say about it. Some people have some things to say to him, too. But take a listen.
25: If they don't behave, we'll go right back to dropping bombs right smack in the middle of their head.
26: Is the text of the agreement now final, or are you still...
25: No, it's not final. It's a memorandum of understanding. And if I don't like it, we'll go back to shooting at them, dropping bombs on their head.
1: What?
27: Oh, wow.
1: Mm. We created this. Should I let them know some of the highlights that people have put out? I don't know if it's official just yet, but I ain't gonna do it because I just don't know. It looked like it could be. No, that actually came from CNN. Some of this other stuff, it looks official, but I can't even read it to y'all. Just go look and see what the internet's saying. We're waiting for more official details so we can actually properly deliver them to you. Yeah. Ms. Shanique.
27: Yes.
1: Ain't you glad today's over?
27: Yes, I am so glad. And I want everybody to go to my Instagram at Ms. Shanika to see about this fundraiser that I'm doing derby style this Saturday in the A, and how you can contribute to students getting mental health advice and guidance while they are in college.
28: Castanet, I'm on the way to see you, man. Stream University is going down at State Farm Arena, Atlanta. 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Audition start at 1 o'clock. That's the new location. Hi, meet me there.
1: You want to let them know what's going on?
28: Yes.
1: Father's Day is coming up. Sunday. Got something for y'all for the city, man. You don't want to miss it. Stick around for details. All right, keep it locked. Young Jock in the Streets Morning Takeover.
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Johnny V done said, I want you back. DJ Q, I said, I'm glad you're back. It is B96.5. Good morning. How you feeling, 502? We got all your favorites and more coming up today. Stay tuned in and lock in because I'm going to give you a chance to win tickets to check out Chance the Rapper and more today. 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But it's Chris Brown with Under the Influence.

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0: 17th. Happy birthday goes out to Cristiano Ronaldo Jr., turning 16 years old today. Kendrick Lamar, 39 years old as of today. Diamond the Body from Baddie, she's turning 34 years old as of today. Happy birthday goes out to Venus Williams, turning 46 years old today. Comedian Will Forte, 56 years old as of today. And Barry Manilow is turning 83 years old today. It's DJ Q to take over. If you got something that you want to shout out, hit us up and let us know, especially if it's your birthday. Happy birthday to all my June 17th birthdays. It's DJ Q,
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5: 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Donate today. 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
1: He's on. Yeah. Ground. I was bad at school. 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Just walked

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1: Broski. You know what I'm saying? You got Wham, you got Billy in this.

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1: 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Big Master P vibe, no limit. Ballin' hard on another hemisphere. Somebody tell them people Mr. Hem is here.
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0: 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Now, they haven't finalized the list yet, but so far it will include an iPhone 17, Native American artwork, and a Coca-Cola bottle. So, I don't know. What do you think should be in the time capsule since we are just now selling 250 years of independence? 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

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Here it is, Tim's What You Need.

Hey, Louisville, what's the word? It's your boy Mike Jones. Oh, I said Mike Jones. You already know I'm rocking with B96, the number one hip hop. You already know. Louisville, let's get it.

Father's Day is coming up this weekend. Have you gotten your pops something for Father's Day just to show him that you love him and show him how much you care? Well, even if you haven't, I'm going to give you a top 10 list of the 10 best TV dads of all time. Now, number 10, Phil Dunphy on Modern Family. Number 9, Mike Brady on The Brady Bunch. Number 8, Homer Simpson on The Simpsons. Herman Munster is the number 7 slot. Danny Tanner is coming in at number 6. Number 5, Dan Connor from Roseanne. Number 4, Carl Winslow on Family Matters. 3, Bob Belcher on Bob's Burgers. Number 2, Andy Taylor on The Andy Griffith Show. And number 1, Dad, best TV dad of all time. They're saying it is Al Bundy on Married with Children. Now, I got to have an honorable mention because coming in at number 11 was Phillip Banks on Fresh Prince of Bel-Air. What do you think of the top 10 best TV dads of all time? Hit us up. Let us know. 502-795-1965. Text us your response. It's B96.5. 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

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Any moment could be your moment to win your way in to check out Chance the Rapper. He is going to be performing live at Paris Town Hall, and we got your tickets. 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

0: Jay-Z has now partnered with Target for his exclusive 30th anniversary release of Reasonable Doubt. It is a vinyl release. So we're asking our listeners this morning, do you feel like Jay-Z's being a bit of a sellout, or is he justified for figuring out a way to get the money?
1: Hey, man, Jay-Z is justifiable. If you want to make change, you got to go ahead and do it from the inside. You can't complain from the outside if you're not going to do something inside. He's a businessman.
2: 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There is this fake outrage of people. 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I wouldn't be upset with a man going to get his bag.
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0: First, it's Young Jock and the Streets Morning Takeover, midday, then your afternoons hit different when Bella Ray is on. You dig what I'm saying? 2 to 7, daily on B96.5. When Bella Ray is on, it's on, baby.
1: I heard what you said through the grapevine. Funny thing about your problems, they ain't mine. Staying up through the late night. 20 seconds to game time. Getting religious with it. Time crossing these state lines. 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

grapevine. Funny thing about your problems, they ain't mine. 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Working hard through the

0: Father's Day is coming up this weekend, and I got a funny clip honoring all those fathers out there. Here's a clip from my man Chris Rock talking about when his daughter was born.
1: 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You have a girl. 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I'm going to dance naked to Motley Crue records. I'm going to change my name to Cinnabuns. And I'm going to wear clear heels."
0: Louisville's number one for hip hop is B96.5. Happy Father's Day to all those fathers out there. Funny clip from Chris Rock right there. Stay tuned to Locked In. We got that 12 o'clock lunch mix coming right up. It's B96.5.
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0: 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Falling hard on another hemisphere. Somebody tell them people Mr. Him is here.
1: Whoa, whoa, whoa, whoa, whoa, whoa.
0: Mr. Him is here.
1: Whoa, whoa, whoa, whoa, whoa, whoa.
0: Mr. Him.
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4: 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She goes to the bathroom. Mm-hmm. I pay for the meal. I get outside. I bump into somebody that, you know what I'm saying, I know from the past. Chit-chat where it can be. When she comes out, she wilds out about this chick. Maybe it's me. I love toxic women, not crazy women. Next thing you know, she hops in the car and takes off. She got in my car. Not her. My car.
5: I walk outside. He's sitting in somebody's face talking, being friendly. I don't play that friendly stuff. I already done told him. 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He's up on you. You need to go get in the car. You need to, okay, I'm gonna get in the car, all right? And I pulled off in his stuff.
6: 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Where is the car at?
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2: 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DJ Q back in the middle of your day. 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

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On that demon time, she might start her OnlyFans. 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

Louisville, what it do? It's your boy So Sincere. And when I'm riding to the money, pushing the pedal to the metal, I'm bopping that B96.5. Blue Hundreds!

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Each and every day it is B96.5. DJ Q holding you down. It's the takeover. And we got a special guest that's going to be sliding through the studio, my man Young Blue. So make sure you stay tuned and locked in. We're going to talk to him, see what's up. He got a show going down tomorrow at the Mercury Ballroom. We're going to get into it and talk about all that's happening right here on your number one fair pop, B96.5.

0: Number one for hip-hop is B96.5. DJ Q rocking out with you 502. And Chance the Rapper is coming October the 10th to Paris Town Hall. And here is your chance to win your way in. All you have to do is tell me what city. 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What city is Chance the Rapper from? 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
9: As the oldest Louisville bank, you learn a thing or two about this town. How to say, or not say, the word Louisville. That you can never have enough allergy medicine. That it's okay to get a little too excited over the tap water. And that you will be asked where you went to high school. Knowing what makes this city and its people unique has helped us be there for you, time and again, for

0: Louisville's B96.5. Carla, what's your name?
1: Travis.
0: Travis, what's good? How you feeling this Wednesday?
1: Man, I'm feeling good, man. How you doing?
0: I'm good. You should be feeling good, man. You were the first person to get through my text line to text back. What is Chance the Rapper's hometown? Tell everybody across the city.
1: It's Chi-Town, y'all.
0: There it is. So he's coming for the Coloring Book 10-year anniversary tour. It's all happening October the 10th, and you won your way in super early, man. So shouts out to you.
1: Appreciate that, man. Appreciate that.
0: No problem at all. You want to shout out anybody since I got you on the phone lines?
1: Man, honestly, no, man. I'm just going to shout out my family and just my kids.
0: That's what it is. That's what it is, man. Always family first, man. That's what I like about it, Travis. So shouts out to you. Tell everybody around the Bill what's your number one winning station.

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The best line is the new request line. Leave you with my number. You should holla at 502-795-1965. 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

0: New rule. If you ask me to go eat with you, if you're not paying the bill, don't ask me to go. Don't ask me to go to lunch. Don't ask me to go to dinner. Don't ask me to go nowhere if you ain't paying for the bill.
1: I want to know from y'all, man. Do y'all agree or disagree with this rule?
2: I low-key agree. If you ask me to go out, why would you expect me to pay? I do that with my friends. Like, if my homegirl called me and asked me to go out, baby, you got the bills.
3: I absolutely agree when it comes to somebody I'm dating. I ain't never hit nobody up, male or female, because I do date both. I ain't never hit nobody up and been like, let's go get something to eat, and then expected them to pay.
1: What you doing about 7:30?
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0: 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DJ Q to take over. Loving that joint right there. 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My girl Young Miami. 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And we want to help you spend a little cash with your pops. $1,000 could be yours. 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

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When I pop out, y'all know I got to pop out with my dog, my favorite DJ. 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
1: So, I've been dating this dude, but I have a son of my own. 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
8: 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Ballin' hard on another hemisphere. Somebody tell them people Mr. Hem is here.
9: Whoa, whoa, whoa, whoa, whoa.
8: Mr. Hem.

0: you could put me any place on the map, cause I'm him. Never chase bread, chase the vision. Make your word when you see it be the business. No cap, God am a witness. 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Big Master P vibe, no limit. Falling hard on another hemisphere. Somebody tell them people Mr. Hem is here. 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Mr. Hem is here. Whoa, whoa, whoa, whoa, whoa, whoa. Mr. Hem.
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2: 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That's Top

Because, baby, it's Wednesday. You have made it halfway through the week, friend. We are here. Hey, what's up? What's happening? How are you feeling? You good? Let's kick it till 7 o'clock. Can we do that? We got a lot to happen today on your Wednesday. So let's just get it started.

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3: Groski, you know what I'm saying? 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

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You don't even got to worry. You want tickets? I got that. You want money? 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Talking about money, Father's Day is coming up, and we got $1,000 that you can give to the man in your life. It can be your dad, your baby dad, your husband, whoever it is. It could be an uncle that was an amazing father figure, okay? And friends, I want you to give that $1,000 to him. 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

So if you were trying to figure out how to say this man's name, it is not Six Lack. Not at all. The man's name is Black, okay? He just put the number six in front of it because he said that he liked the number six. And he named his daughter Six, okay? But anyways, friends, if today is your day, I am so ready to celebrate you. I am. 502-795-1965. That's the number you need. Text me those birthday shout-outs. Don't forget, hurry, do it right now, friend. Okay, on top of that, if you want to send me a voice note, you can. 502-795-1965.

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3: Because you already know, Gemini season is about to come to a close. But of course, happy birthday still goes out to all the Geminis. And today, happy birthday specially goes out to Kevin James Jr. Happy birthday to Deshaun Davis. Happy birthday to Calvin Miles. Happy birthday to Daryl Beasley. Happy birthday to LaJuan Hamby. Happy birthday to Quita Korn. Happy birthday to Cassie Stubert. Happy birthday to Dana Humphrey. And happy birthday goes out to Antonio Gaines Sr. as well. Have an amazing day and turn it all the way up. Today's your day. Happy

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1: So, I've been dating this dude, but I have a son of my own. Nate comes over and he brings the dog and we're all having a good time until next thing I know, I hear screaming from my son. The dog is biting my son.
2: My dog is a real peaceful dog. Like, his son had no business doing all that extra stuff. I told him to chill out. He ain't listen.
1: If I gotta call animal control, pest control, I don't care if I have to call the governor. Because you don't want to pay the medical bills because you feel like it's not your fault, I'm going to show you today. Trust.
2: Man, y'all, you can call Paw Patrol. That ain't finna fix nothing.
0: Yeah, Jack in the Streets morning to take over, talk about this day dilemma.
3: If you aggravate a toddler, they gonna bite your ass, right? So aggravating a dog with the hair style, we gonna do with her child.
4: wake up.
0: What we gonna do?
4: I tell y'all, man, y'all keep it locked. We gonna have a good morning.
5: Keep it locked right here.

elevate, okay? But friends, we are also literally probably less than 10 days before Chris Brown and Usher kicks off their tour. And friends, coming up with two songs. We got the Break Room Tea. Inside the Break Room Tea, you need to know what the theme of the concert is. And I got you, all right? Two songs. Be in the Break Room, friend. B96.

0: Because Cardi must have felt that we was getting ready to talk about her. She could feel it, friends. Get inside of the break room. Hurry up. Get in here. Come on, we got way too much to go over. Did you bring your water? Did you bring your fruit? You know how we do inside the break room. You still got to eat healthy while you in here. You got your keyboard. You must not have made production today. But anyways, friends, let's talk, okay? Because this is how the break room. See, I love to give you all the things that you need, all the things that you might have missed. And if you need me to go into great detail, I absolutely can, okay? So first and foremost, let's talk because the R&B tour kicks off June 26th, less than 10 days away in Denver. And you need to know, friend, what are we wearing to the tour? I'm glad that you asked because Chris Brown is like, look, your clothing theme for this tour is just to be beautiful inside and out. So just come as cute as you can be. Come as fly as you are to the R&B tour, okay? But friends, Chris Brown has definitely let us in on the inside, okay? And this is what Chris Breezy said about this tour.
1: Just letting y'all know, I'm over here trying to get sexy as possible for this tour. Trying to get it right. So shirts will be coming off this tour. You know, no dad bod situation going on. Yeah, no honey buns, no extra food, none of that shit.
0: So, friends, he's got less than 10 days to get it together. Okay, because we want, Chris Breezy said he's taking his shirt off. So, we just want to see if, you know, if he's actually been, you know, doing the things that he said that he was going to do. Okay? But anyways, next up, let's talk. Let's make a bet. Y'all want to make a bet? Okay. You know, I'm a gambling type of person. Okay. So BET Awards, they put out their performers list. Okay. BET Awards, it's going to be happening Sunday, June 28th. So that is like in a couple weekends. Okay. But anyways, the list of performers are Cardi B. You got Common. You got Dolce, Don Toliver, Jill Scott, Kehlani. You got Quinn, you have Queen Latifah, French Montana, MX B, Rick Ross, Timbs, T.I. You got a lot of people, okay? MC Light is even going to be performing, okay? Okay, but let's make a bet. Who y'all think is going to be the opener? Who do you think is going to be opening up the BET Awards? Because I got a feeling it's going to be Cardi B and Kehlani. You know what I'm saying? Like, because they have songs together, but they can also, but they have top hits separately. You know, and so they won't be able to be on tour together. So I'm thinking Cardi B and Kehlani are going to be the opener. Let me know 502-795-1965. Who do you think will open up the BET Awards this year? All right. I definitely just put me in your conversation. I definitely want to know. Please make sure you stay tuned. We just getting this party started, friends. B96.
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5: 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If you ask me to go eat with you, if you're not paying the bill, don't ask me to go. 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Don't ask me to go to dinner. Don't ask me to go nowhere if you ain't paying for the bill.
6: I want to know from y'all, man. Do y'all agree or disagree with this rule?
7: I low-key agree. If you ask me to go out, why would you expect me to pay? I do that with my friends. Like, if my homegirl called me and asked me to go out, baby, you got the bills.
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Don't stop. Y'all can't tell me it don't. I'm going to have to play the sample. I'm going to have to get the sample, and I'm going to see if it comes from that song for real. B-Daddy Zixley Fest, your favorite girl, Bella Marie, the altitude. Major shout out to Miss Young Miami, okay? She is out here putting her manifestations into the world, okay? She's asking for a Grammy for Spend That. For it's coming up in three songs. We got one has to go Wednesdays. B-Daddy Zixley.

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Breezy, you already know it's One Has to Go Wednesdays. Now, Breezy, like, One Has to Go Wednesdays, you got to let me know which one are you getting rid of, okay? 502-795-1965. That is the number that you will need, okay? Today, you already know, we are doing it for the dads, all right? We are doing it for the daddy-daughter combos. So, friends, which one would you be like, we don't need this dad-daughter duo on this next concert or whatever, okay? Friends, are you putting Jay-Z and Blue Ivy or T.I. and Eris? Which one are you like, we don't need that one for the next concert, that next tour? Which one are you getting rid of? Again, are you getting rid of Jay-Z and Blue Ivy or T.I. and Eris? 502-795-1965. Friends, go ahead and text me or call me. B36. Be the business. No cap, God, am a witness. Success feel better, independent. 9-11 at the Valley Adelinic. Big Master P vibe, no limit. Falling hard on another hemisphere. Somebody tell them people Mr. Hem is here. Whoa, whoa, whoa, whoa, whoa. Mr. Hem.

I'm here. Never chase bread, chase the vision. Make your word when you see it be the business. No cap, God am a witness. Success feel better, independent. 9-11 at the Valley, Adeline it. Big Master P vibe, no limit. Falling hard on another hemisphere. Somebody tell them people Mr. Hem is here. Whoa, whoa, whoa, whoa, whoa. Mr. Hem.

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0: 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Which one, friend? 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

0: B96 Leaf at Hip Hop Stations. Your favorite girl, Bella Brady, out to know if it is. I know we're all looking for things to do this weekend. And yes, it is Juneteenth weekend. But friends, we are also inside of 502 Black Business Week. And friends, I do have one of the businesses inside of 502 Black Business Week. Give it up for Bussin' by You. How are you?
1: I'm good. I'm blessed.
0: I know that's right. Let's talk. The CEO of Bussin' by You. Tell everybody what your name is.
1: My name is Satoria Brumfield.
0: What is Bussin' by You?
1: It's a taste of the swamp. Authentic Cajun Creole cooking. We bring New Orleans and Southern cooking to Louisville. We do gumbo, seafood boils, anything you can think of Cajun Creole, we who you need to get.
0: You say authentic, right? So that means you're not from here.
1: No. Born and raised in Louisiana. Shout out to Kentwood, Louisiana. Shout out to my NOLA people.
0: Because we were talking off the mic. So you said you actually have, like, you are fused together. Tell everybody how you are fused together.
1: Oh, man. Louisville opened us with open arms when we came here. Shout out to Kroger. They gave me the opportunity to take care of my family before Bussin' by You and allow me to venture off into Bussin' by You. They opened doors for me as well because I could use all the different stores to have my food get taste from there. So that took me off, and then I got connected with Dr. Eric Johnson at Greater Galilee, and man, those people showed me love.
0: All right, so let's talk. 502 Black Business Week. What is your, I know everybody gets like a certain deal of the week. What is yours?
1: So if you mention 502 Black Business Week when you order with us, if you order $30 or more, you get 15% off. And we have our menus posted to the business page.
0: How can everybody find you? Okay, because I know I said last week, and I was like, dang, I wish we had some good seafood. I want some good seafood.
1: Yeah.
0: And then boom. So give everybody all the details.
1: So you can reach me at 504-450-3703. That's my personal number. You also can reach us on Facebook at Bussin' by You. We're on Instagram, Bussin' by You 21, because that's when we originated, 2021. And we're on TikTok as Bussin' by You as well. My personal page is Satoria Brumfield if you want to reach out to me personally. And I can take care of you anyway.
0: Yes. So friends, you never know who's going to stop by. Come with the rule. Again, make sure you check out Bussin' by You. This is about to take off for Bussin' by You. Truly is. So you got what you say too. B96.
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11: 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We're gonna have a good morning.
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13: We've seen some pretty big delays on the eastbound Watterson over the last several hours, and we still have trouble. There may still be a crash working near Crittenden Drive. Actually, a second crash that's happened here. Two right lanes are blocked, and traffic's backing up all the way back to the Shively area. Farther south, another crash affecting New Cut Road at 3rd Street Road and at Hollow Creek. A crash on South Watterson Trail near Ferndale Road, southbound, is mainly affected. I'm Jared Cirillo with 502 Traffic.
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Because baby Chris Brown said he's in the gym so he can take his shirt off on tour. And friends, I'm in the gym just so I can show out this winter. Okay? Like, the summer came too fast. It came too fast. You know? So I'm just going to let it, you know, let my body simmer in the crock pot to winter. That's what I'm doing. But friends, you got to make sure you stay too, because I got some tickets. I want to send you outside. Coming up, three songs, all right? B96.

0: We celebrate the greatest of all time, Muhammad Ali. 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

0: Friend, I just want you to have a good time. I just want you to have a ball. That's what I want you to do, friends. Go ahead and call me, 502-795-1965. I want to send you to the Tipsy Before Dark Day Party, okay? It is happening this Saturday at the Alley. Okay, this is 35 and up. Dress and press, get real, real cute. Ain't no t-shirts, no white tees allowed in this party. Okay, 502-795-1965. Go ahead and call me. Now, friends, is this going to be a calling of a nine situation? No, it's not. This is going to be a situation where you're going to have to know a little satin to get these tickets, okay? 502-795-1965.
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0: exit 121 in Brooks, right next to McDonald's.
1: Finally, the LFA returns to Louisville Friday, June 19th at Freedom Hall. Don't miss an international main event as U.S. knockout artist Landry, the Lone Star Kid, warnings on Israeli striker Eli Barzilai. Also featuring Nashville MMA's Andrew Stewie Stewart facing off against submission specialist Zane Havner. 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Are you ready for war?
2: 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In 1976, founder Chip Wood had two things, a mission and a mustache. One helped him start a business. The other helped him start a family. 50 years later, Tire Discounters is still owned by Chip's family, living by the golden rule, which means the Wood family treats you like you want to be treated, like family, but without all the bickering, of course.
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1: B96.5, I have Kenitha on the line. How you feeling today?
2: I'm good.
1: That is awesome. Now listen, Kenitha, I want to get you in to the Tipsy Before Dark Day Party. And only thing you got to do is give me the artist and the title of this song. Are you ready?
2: I'm ready.
1: What you got?
2: T-Pain, Roll With Me.
1: You know what? I see what you was doing there. Now, is it the wrong answer? Yes, and that's okay. 502-795-1965. Call me if you think you can give me the artist and the title of that song, friend. And I'm going to do my best to get you tickets into the Tipsy Before Dark Day Party happening this Saturday at the Alley. Grown and sexy. You deserve to be there. You do, but you got to know a little something. V96.

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1: So, I've been dating this dude, but I have a son of my own. Nate comes over and he brings the dog and we're all having a good time until next thing I know, I hear screaming from my son. The dog is biting my son.
2: My dog is a real peaceful dog. Like, his son had no business doing all that extra stuff. I told him to chill out. He ain't listen.
1: If I gotta call animal control, pest control, I don't care if I have to call the governor. Because you don't want to pay the medical bills because you feel like it's not your fault, I'm going to show you today. Trust.
2: Man, y'all, you can call Paw Patrol. That ain't finna fix nothing.
0: Yo, talking to Streets Morning to take over, talk about this day dilemma.
3: If you aggravate a toddler, they gonna bite your ass, right? So aggravating a dog, what the hell is gonna do with her child?
4: wait.
0: What we gonna do?
4: I tell y'all, man, y'all keep it locked. We're gonna have a good morning.
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Now, friend, do I have a winner for these tickets just yet? I don't. But birthday shout-outs, friends. Don't forget, you can text me 502-795-1965. Text me those birthday shout-outs, okay? Or if you got a regular shout-out that you want to shout somebody out in the city, 502-795-1965. Text it to me, or you can send it in a voice note. That easy, that simple, all right? B96.

0: you feeling today?
1: I'm fine. How are you?
0: I am doing amazing. Thank you for asking. Now, listen, friend, I want to get you in to the Tipsy Before Dark Day Party happening over at the Alley in Ferrand. You deserve to be there. And the only thing you got to do is give me the artist and the title of this song. Are you ready?
1: Yes. What's the chances of
0: you rolling with me? What you got, girl?
1: Rolling me. I'm going to buy you a drink, T-Pain.
0: Sure, you going to the Tipsy Before Dark Day Party. Yes.
1: In a 3 weeks.
0: Okay. Look at you. Look at you ready. Ready. And of course, who you going to be taking with you, Sharon?
1: I don't know yet.
0: We got to find somebody. Okay, don't worry. You going to find somebody, friend. You going to find somebody. And of course, what station is hooking you up with your tickets?
1: B96.5.

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Lit up the city when I got a torch. I went and got it, I didn't have a choice. I'm from the dirty, we took the north. Step on the second, show no remorse. Straight in the streets when I jump out the porch. Yeah, Mrs. Trent said or whatever she do, they bite.

0: Okay, I get it. You didn't win the tickets today. But friend, I got the chance to win tickets to see Chance the Rapper. I got the inside of the 5 o'clock traffic party. You just got to make sure you are ready for it, okay? Now, also inside the 5 o'clock traffic party, put your seatbelt on. Crank that radio all the way up. Prepare to party with the one and only DJ Empty Beats inside of the 5 o'clock traffic party. Also, give each other grace while you are driving. Okay, and if you need to, cut the music down a little bit. I know I told you crank it all the way up, but cut your music down because that might help you see a little better. You know, I get it because some people do turn their radio all the way off just to park. Hey, I don't know. Listen, it's not me. It's you, friend. Okay, but of course, just make sure you have an amazing time inside of the 5 o'clock traffic party. B96.
1: 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Don't ask me to go to dinner. Don't ask me to go nowhere if you ain't paying for the bill.
2: 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Do y'all agree or disagree with this rule?
3: 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Like, if my homegirl called me and asked me to go out, baby, you got the bills.
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7: 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We're going to have a good morning.
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9: We've seen some pretty big delays on the eastbound Watterson over the last several hours, and we still have trouble. There may still be a crash working near Crittenden Drive. Actually, a second crash that's happened here. Two right lanes are blocked, and traffic's backing up all the way back to the Shively area. Farther south, another crash affecting New Cut Road at 3rd Street Road and at Hollow Creek. A crash on South Watterson Trail near Ferndale Road, southbound, is mainly affected. I'm Jared Cirillo with 502 Traffic.
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0: 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No, you do not. Are you ever going to wear those heels you bought 3 years ago, which have never left the box? No, you are not. Free up some closet space and give the clothes you don't need to Goodwill. 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Donate today. 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

0: Now get it, girl. Okay, so I see you over in the corner. Listen, I told you that 5 o'clock shopping party, DJ Empty Beats. Miss Bella Ray, I told you we're going to turn you up.
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0: Now we're back.
1: All the way back. 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

I said you look good, super good, finger licking. You got me? And when you with your friends, I don't know what you be sipping, but you be? Damn, okay. Who tripping out?

Because, friend, you need to figure out where you need to go on Friday for Juneteenth. You off work, what is there to do? And you want to do all type of black things. And friends, I'm about to tell you all about it, okay? So for friends, you can also, there's a lot of places that you can stop at, okay? Muhammad Ali Center is doing a community free day. That kicks off at 10 a.m., goes all the way up to 5 p.m. The Juneteenth Ancestors Dream Block Party over at 4th Street Live. That kicks off at 1 o'clock and goes all the way to 7 o'clock again at 4th Street Live. You have the Black Festival Juneteenth Unity Parade. That kicks off at 3 o'clock over at Chickasaw, but it's going to end at Shawnee Park with a big party down at Shawnee Park, okay? So what else? Don't forget about Play Cousins. They're having their homecoming Juneteenth at Chickasaw Park. That kicks off at 4 o'clock. You also have a Jammin' and Jeff. Friend, Jammin' and Jeff kicks off at 4 o'clock. That goes all the way up to 11 p.m. And when I tell you it is a ball, you're going to have Millionaire Marketplace out there as well. You're going to have food trucks. You're going to have every single icy that you can even think of, okay? Okay, so bring your chair. Bring a good vibe. Have an amazing time all Juneteenth long, all right? And friends, you got to make sure you stay tuned. To get more details, head over to Hip Hop B96.5 on the IG stories, okay? 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

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All the way back. Let's go! 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
1: 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Project X, this ain't what you want.

0: Because I already know, Fred, you are sitting in traffic. You are trying your best to try to figure out what do Bella got for me now. And you know I got a little something for you, friends. I want you to get your way in to go see Chance the Rapper. Chance the Rapper is going to be in the city in October, okay? Friends, you deserve to be at the Mercury Ballroom for Chance the Rapper's 10th anniversary of the Coloring Book album, okay? Hear me out, though. DJ Q has your way in all week long, all right? DJ Q has them, not me. DJ Q does, and that means that, friends, he's probably going to be asking you all types of trivia questions. You got to be ready. You got to be on it during the midday with DJ Q. If you need more details about Chance the Rapper, hiphopb965.com. It's all there, ready and waiting on you, all right, friend?
1: 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Number
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3: We've seen some pretty big delays on the eastbound Watterson over the last several hours, and we still have trouble. There may still be a crash working near Crittenden Drive. Actually, a second crash that's happened here. Two right lanes are blocked, and traffic's backing up all the way back to the Shively area. Farther south, another crash affecting New Cut Road at 3rd Street Road and at Hollow Creek. A crash on South Watterson Trail near Ferndale Road, southbound, is mainly affected. I'm Jared Cirillo with 502 Traffic.
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Ooh, baby, because we got one hour long. One more hour strong. And for Renz, you already know, we're going to keep this party rolling all the way up until 7 o'clock, all right? V96.5. It's your favorite girl, Bella Rady. Afternoon, and friends, talking about emotion party. It's definitely going to be a party for the UFL Louisville Kings. Coming up, three songs. V96.

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2: She ain't even all that. Like, ain't even like that. Ain't her mama white.

Now, friend, I know we talked about the Louisville Kings winning the championship first year in the city, and they won the UFL championship. But, friends, let's go even further than that. From the UFL roster to an NFL roster. Major shout out to three of the players that are on the Louisville Kings that will now be NFL like players. Okay. So major shout out goes to Tina Brown. Tina Brown is going to be going to the Saints. I don't know what I was about to call them. Okay. Going to the Saints. And major shout out to Lucky Jackson and of course Tariq, as they both head to the Detroit Lions. Okay. Friends, check it all out at hiphopb965.com. Major shout. And I don't even know if y'all remember, what's his name? He was on the Bats team and he actually got moved up to be one of the Cincinnati Reds, and he is now one of the big names for the Cincinnati Reds. So big things are definitely happening here in the city, friends. And so you just got to make sure you stay here. You are tapped in with all the things. And if you need to stay tapped in, hiphopb965.com. It's all there ready and waiting on you, all right? B96.

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Okay, friends, and I don't think we should never leave. We shouldn't. 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

0: Oh, baby. It's my time, friend. B96 Louis Fez, your favorite girl, Bella Brady, afternoon, baby. I'll be back tomorrow. Same time, same place, starting at 2 o'clock. You don't even got to worry about it, even on your Thursday. I got you, okay? Now, tomorrow is Relationship Thursdays. You know, we like to put our gladiator suits on. We love making sure everybody stays in love. We do. But, friends, also, definitely make sure you are looking out for tonight. It's supposed to be a bad storm. So, just everybody, please stay safe where you are going, friends. If you can just be still, sit still somewhere, please. Thank you. You know what I'm saying? So, friend, if you need anything, go ahead. Follow me at The Bella Rae Show. The B-E-L-L-A-R-A-E Show on IG. Go be good. Go be great. Best version of yourself you could be. I'll catch you tomorrow on your Thursday. We are almost to the weekend. We made it through halfway point, friends. B-96.
1: We've seen some pretty big delays on the eastbound Watterson over the last several hours, and we still have trouble. There may still be a crash working near Crittenden Drive. Actually, a second crash that's happened here. Two right lanes are blocked, and traffic's backing up all the way back to the Shively area. Farther south, another crash affecting New Cut Road at 3rd Street Road and at Hollow Creek. A crash on South Watterson Trail near Ferndale Road, southbound, is mainly affected. I'm Jared Cirillo with 502 Traffic.
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1: 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That's Top.

B96.5, homie, that Young Jock Street Morning Takeover. What's happening? It's your man, DJ MDB, Tony Dan at 10 o'clock. It's the after party. The doors is open, baby. You know what I'm saying? Y'all know. I've been hooking y'all up all week, and I'm not done yet, all right? So I got to tell you, if you ain't been texting Trap Music to 795-1965, you're going to be mad when you don't get these T.I., Keisha Cole, DJ Fresh tickets. I'm just saying. They find, man, y'all know when they give me tickets, we got to show out. You know what I mean? So I'm just going to say this. The more you text, the better chance you have at winning. All right? So go hard or either go home. It's that simple. You know what I mean? I won't hear nobody complaining. I won't hear nobody texting my phone directly. Hit me up on Facebook, Instagram, nothing like that. Just do this. Text as many times as you can. Trap Music to 795-1965. And I'm going to make sure you're in the building. It's that easy. You feel me? I'm DJ Andy Beast. It's the after party, man. We got a full show going on tonight. You know what I'm saying? This wig on the flow Wednesday. You better start adjusting, baby. You better start adjusting. Let's kick the dough off. Let's kick the dough off. We can do that, too. Let's kick the show off, man. It's B96.5. Let's get it.

0: top. You can put me any place on the map, cause I'm him. Never chase bread, chase the vision. Make your word when you said be the business. No cap, God am a witness. Success feel better, independent. 9-11 at the Valley, Adeline. Big Master P vibe, no limit. Falling hard on another hemisphere. Somebody tell them people Mr. Him is here.
1: Whoa, whoa, whoa, whoa, whoa, whoa.
0: Mr. Him is here.
1: Whoa, whoa, whoa, whoa, whoa, whoa.
0: Mr. Him.
2: 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What's happening? It's your man DJ Empty Beats holding you down to 10 o'clock. Welcome to the after party. 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B96.5 is hooking you up with tickets to see Wale live Derby night. This is going to be crazy, man. DJ Camo will be on the ones and twos. And don't miss one of the hottest parties in the city at the Old Foyster Paris Town Hall. I think this is dope because you're seeing this event starting to grow. You know what I'm saying? I see you boys over there working, man. 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And I got that Cardi B loading up, man. Jennifer, I ain't forgot about you. 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

0: B96.5, home of that Young Jock Street. Morning Takeover. It's your man, DJ Envy Beats, holding you down at 10 o'clock. T.I.'s coming to the city, but there's a slim chance that Lil Harris is going to come with him. And I'm talking about King. I'm going to let you know after four records what I'm talking about. It's B96.5.
1: Man, heard what you said through the grapevine. Funny thing about your problems, they ain't mine. Staying up through the late night. 20 seconds to game time. Getting religious with it. Time crossing these state lines. Working hard through the late nights. 20

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1: So, I've been dating this dude, but I have a son of my own. Nate comes over and he brings the dog and we're all having a good time until next thing I know, I hear screaming from my son. The dog is biting my son.
2: My dog is a real peaceful dog. Like, his son had no business doing all that extra stuff. I told him to chill out. He ain't listen.
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2: Man, y'all, you can call Paw Patrol. 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

0: B96.5, Home of the Young Jock, Street Morning Takeover. And look, King Harris is just trying to figure it out, y'all. At the age of 21, he was arrested this Sunday with multiple charges after a traffic stop in Georgia. All right? He has been charged with possession of a Schedule II substance, willful obstruction of law enforcement officers, speeding at least 24 miles an hour limit, and a seatbelt violation. All right? He was escorted to jail. T.I. did try to come on the scene and be like, hey, is there anything we can do to fix this? Are we past that? The officer said that we was past that. Now, I will say this. I think King did some of the right things. You know what I'm saying? He was trying to sit in the car, stay in the car while they was telling him to get out. And he just like, hey, I am fearful for my life. Go check his story out at hiphopb965.com. You know what I'm saying? Let me know how y'all feel about it. Speaking about T.I., y'all know I'm giving away those T.I. tickets in that 9 o'clock hour. All you got to do is just text Trap Music to 795-1965, and I'm going to make sure you're in the building. But you got to do it a lot because they on your head, boy. All right. Louisville's most wanted, the hottest countdown in the city, is loading up after this. I just burped in y'all ear. I'm sorry. Excuse me.
1: New rule. If you ask me to go eat with you, if you're not paying the bill, don't ask me to go. Don't ask me to go to lunch. Don't ask me to go to dinner. Don't ask me to go nowhere if you ain't paying for the bill.
2: I want to know from y'all, man. Do y'all agree or disagree with this rule?
3: I low-key agree. If you ask me to go out, why would you expect me to pay? I do that with my friends. Like, if my homegirl called me and asked me to go out, baby, you got the bills.
4: I absolutely agree when it comes to somebody I'm dating. 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